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7: Number one, Country WZOB. Good evening. Partly cloudy, possibility for a shower, a thunderstorm, overnight low 76. Tomorrow, mostly sunny, chance for afternoon showers and thunderstorms, high of 96. On Friday, sunny, possible afternoon showers and thunderstorms, with a high of 95.

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0: Number one country WZOB. Good evening. Partly cloudy, possibility for a shower, a thunderstorm of a low 76. Tomorrow, mostly sunny. Chance for afternoon showers and thunderstorms. High of 96. On Friday, sunny. Possible afternoon showers and thunderstorms with a high of 95.

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1: Fox News, I'm Tom Graham. President Trump hitting the road today, honoring one of his predecessors with a stop in North Dakota. President Trump helped to open the Theodore Roosevelt Presidential Library in Medora, North Dakota. The president says honoring TR is appropriate the week America celebrates its 250th birthday.
2: His heart beat with an unyielding sense of America's destiny.
1: The newest presidential museum opens to visitors Saturday, coinciding with July 4th celebrations. Fox's Jared Halpern, a life-threatening heat dome over the central eastern U.S., bringing potentially record-breaking temperatures ahead of the 4th of July holiday. New York City Mayor Zoran Mamdani.
3: The city has opened hundreds of cooling centers across the five boroughs. We have also launched a fleet of more than a dozen cool vans.
1: As many as 230 million Americans expected to be impacted. 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

0: Hello, this is Mayor Brian Bain. As our nation celebrates our 250th Independence Day, the City Council and I would like to invite you to come out to Fort Payne's annual 4th of July celebration, which will be Thursday, July the 2nd at the Fort Payne Sports Complex in North Fort Payne. Gates open at 6 o'clock p.m. Live music will be provided by the James Roberts Trio. There'll be free photos by Bama Photos. 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And Pyro Shows of Alabama will be closing out the night with their spectacular fireworks display. We'd like to thank the city employees and the Alabama 250 City Quincentennial Commission for making our 250th 4th of July celebration possible. So bring a chair or a blanket and let's celebrate the 250th birthday of our great nation together. 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
1: News. I'm Carmen Roberts. The heat is on. More than 65 million people across 20 states could see temperatures top 100 degrees this week.
2: Forecasters are expecting Friday heat indices of 105 in Raleigh, North Carolina, 109 in Memphis, Tennessee, and 110 in Washington, D.C. Extreme heat is the number one weather-related killer in the U.S.
1: Fox's Tanya J. Powers. President Trump helped open the Theodore Roosevelt Presidential Library today in Medora, North Dakota, calling it appropriate as the U.S. celebrates its 250th birthday.
3: It's just swelled with American optimism, confidence, enthusiasm, pride. His heartbeat with an unyielding sense of America's destiny.
4: Roosevelt, a New York native, credited his rise to the presidency on his time living in North Dakota.
1: Fox's Jared Halperin. 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

0: Hello, this is Mayor Brian Bain. As our nation celebrates our 250th Independence Day, the City Council and I would like to invite you to come out to Fort Payne's annual 4th of July celebration, which will be Thursday, July the 2nd at the Fort Payne Sports Complex in North Fort Payne. Gates open at 6 o'clock p.m. Live music will be provided by the James Roberts Trio. There'll be free photos by Bama Photos. Leave your coolers at home because concessions will be open. And Pyro Shows of Alabama will be closing out the night with their spectacular fireworks display. We'd like to thank the city employees and the Alabama 250 City Quincentennial Commission for making our 250th 4th of July celebration possible. So bring a chair or a blanket and let's celebrate the 250th birthday of our great nation together. Happy 4th of July from everyone at the City of Fort Payne.
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1: News. I'm Sue Guzman. President Trump attending the grand opening of the Theodore Roosevelt Presidential Library in North Dakota Wednesday.
2: It's amazing how he came about. A whole different set of lives, he said. So it's been really very inspiring. They've done a fantastic job with the museum.
1: Millions of Americans across 20 states under a life-threatening heat dome the next few days. It'll send temps soaring into the triple digits right through the July 4th holiday weekend. The United States moving on to the round 16 of the FIFA World Cup, defeating Bosnia and Herzegovina 2-0 Wednesday.
3: It's a long time, and it's got Balogun making a run off him. Can he get around to that ball? To the deflection, Balogun scores! Flo Balogun, first to react to the deflection. He'll do the LeBron celebration. It's 1-0 U.S.
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1: News. I'm Sue Guzman. Russia launching a large-scale attack on Ukraine's capital with missiles and drones, killing at least 13 and wounding 86 others. President Trump marking the opening of the Theodore Roosevelt Presidential Library in Medora, North Dakota.
2: It's just swelled with American optimism, confidence, enthusiasm, pride. His heartbeat with an unyielding sense of America's destiny.
3: Roosevelt, a New York native, credited his rise to the presidency on his time living in North Dakota.
1: Fox's Jared Halpern and millions of Americans across 20 states under a life-threatening heat dome today.
4: Forecasters are expecting Friday heat indices of 105 in Raleigh, North Carolina, 109 in Memphis, Tennessee, and 110 in Washington, D.C. Extreme heat is the number one weather-related killer in the U.S.
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7: Your morning country is going to be sun and clouds mixed with a slight chance for a thunderstorm during the afternoon. Storms may contain strong gusty winds, highs around 94, chance of rain about 30%. And for tonight, clear skies becoming mostly clear after midnight, lows of near 70. Tomorrow, partly cloudiness early, maybe some scattered showers and thunderstorms in the afternoon. Storms may contain strong gusty winds, highs around 93, chance of rain about 60%. That is your 100.9 FM and 1250 AM WZOB area weather forecast. I'm Tim Dobson.

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0: Your morning country is going to be sun and clouds mixed with a slight chance for a thunderstorm during the afternoon. Storms may contain strong gusty winds, highs around 94, chance of rain about 30%. And for tonight, clear skies becoming mostly clear after midnight, lows of near 70. Tomorrow, partly cloudiness early, maybe some scattered showers and thunderstorms in the afternoon. Storms may contain strong gusty winds, highs around 93, chance of rain about 60%. That is your 100.9 FM and 1250 AM WZOB area weather forecast. I'm Tim Dobson.

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1: With another ARN News update, I'm Jim Faraday. Another day of heat and humidity in central Alabama, and now severe weather is affecting portions of the state. The Weather Service says these storms may include damaging winds and hail. The price of groceries in Alabama going up a bit today. With the end of a tax holiday, lawmakers during the last session approved a temporary suspension of the 2% sales tax on groceries during the months of May and June. By some estimates, the tax holiday saved the average family of four $40. AAA is sponsoring free distracted driving classes for teenagers, teaching the basics ranging from car maintenance to what steps to take after a wreck. Auburn University's Bald Eagle Independence winging her way on a plane to Philadelphia, where she will appear at America 250 events this weekend. I'm Jim Faraday, and you're up to date around your world, around your state. 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
3: Your morning country is going to be sun and clouds mixed with a slight chance for a thunderstorm during the afternoon. Storms may contain strong gusty winds. Highs around 94, chance of rain about 30%. And for tonight, clear skies becoming most

Mostly clear after midnight, lows of near 70. Tomorrow, partly cloudiness early, maybe some scattered showers and thunderstorms in the afternoon. Storms may contain strong, gusty winds, highs around 93. Chance of rain about 60%. That is 100.9 FM and 1250 AM. WCLB Area Weather Forecast. 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
1: Fox News, I'm CJ Pop of the Navy, searching for a missing sailor in the Arabian Sea.
2: The U.S. Navy announced that a crew member from an MH-60S Seahawk helicopter is missing after an emergency water landing in the Arabian Sea. U.S. Naval Forces Central Command posted to X, saying there is no indication the emergency was caused by hostile action. Three of the helicopter's four crew members have been recovered and are in stable condition.
1: Fox's Trey Yanks in Tel Aviv. At Soccer's World Cup, Team USA defeats Bosnia-Herzegovina 2-0. Flo Valligan scored the first goal but later picked up a controversial red card, meaning he will miss the next game against Belgium.
3: We had to dig deep for that one. Obviously, I felt we put on such a good performance and didn't deserve the red card. I mean, I didn't see it, but it's unfortunate.
1: Team USA star Christian Pulisic on Fox. 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
10: Your morning country is going to be sun and clouds mixed with a slight chance for a thunderstorm during the afternoon. Storms may contain strong gusty winds, highs around 94, chance of rain about 30%. And for tonight, clear skies becoming mostly clear after midnight, lows of near 70. Tomorrow, partly cloudiness early, maybe some scattered showers and thunderstorms in the afternoon. Storms may contain strong gusty winds, highs around 93, chance of rain about 60%. That is your 100.9 FM and 1250 AM WZOB area weather forecast. 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

0: 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We hope that you'll join us this Thursday, 11 to 1 on WZOB for our show, Lunch with Brian and Steve. 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
5: Your morning country is going to be sun and clouds mixed with a slight chance for a thunderstorm during the afternoon. Storms may contain strong gusty winds, highs around 94, chance of rain about 30%. And for tonight, clear skies becoming mostly clear after midnight, lows of near 70. Tomorrow, partly cloudiness early, maybe some scattered showers and thunderstorms in the afternoon. Storms may contain strong gusty winds, highs around 93, chance of rain about 60%. That is your 100.9 FM and 1250 AM WZOB area weather forecast. 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
6: Good morning, and I'm Holly Allen, filling in for Tim Dobson this morning. Happy July 2nd. It feels great outside right now. So anyway, hope you're having a great morning. I am taking your birthdays and anniversaries this morning. 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Okay, so I'm going to get you some more country music right now. Just give me a call.

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3: With another ARN News update, I'm Leah Brandon. New information about a controversial data center plan in Bessemer. We now know the name of the company behind the project, QTS Data Centers, based in Virginia. It operates those data centers in more than a dozen states. The project has drawn criticism from residents who have expressed concerns about the impacts on noise, power bills, and water based on the company's other data centers and the impacts that they have caused. Alabama peanut farmers are reversing course as they grapple with higher costs. The newest USDA report showing state growers cut peanut fields down to 165,000 acres. That wipes out the planting increase they had planned back in March. In contrast, Alabama cotton fields jumped 24%. I'm Leah Brandon, and you're up to date around the world, around your state. This is the Alabama Radio Network.

Okay, I know it's early. I know it's early, but I was wondering if there's anybody out there with your ears on that wants to get your name in to win four Lake Winnie tickets tomorrow. We're going to be drawing after Swap Shop. We're going to draw for five very blessed winners. So anyway, if you want to get your name in that drawing, be my third caller this morning, right now, 256-845-2810 or 2811. And I'll get your name in for tomorrow if anybody's awake out there.

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6: Your morning country is going to be sun and clouds mixed with a slight chance for a thunderstorm during the afternoon. Storms may contain strong gusty winds, highs around 94, chance of rain about 30%. And for tonight, clear skies becoming mostly clear after midnight, lows of near 70. Tomorrow, partly cloudiness early, maybe some scattered showers and thunderstorms in the afternoon. Storms may contain strong gusty winds, highs around 93, chance of rain about 60%. That is your 100.9 FM and 1250 AM WZOB area weather forecast. I'm Tim Dobson.

You know, beer can't fix. Actually, beer can't fix. Some songs, I mean, you know, country music is great, but some songs I just can't personally endorse. This is Holly Allen. I'm filling in for Tim Dobson today, and through that whole song, I just thought, my goodness, that's a terrible message. A beer can't fix a thing. All it can do is give you a headache in the morning. How about turning to Jesus? Because there's nothing he can't fix. That. There you go. I just fixed it. I'm taking birthdays and anniversaries this morning. So if you know someone who is having a birthday or an anniversary, give me a call at 256-845-2810 or 2811. I'll get their name in to win some great prizes at 8:20 this morning. I do have an anniversary. I'd like to say happy 43rd anniversary to Vincent and Kathy Lloyd of DeKalb County. Very happy anniversary. 43 years. That's a lot of forgiving, a lot of loving, and I bet you not a lot of beer. So anyway, okay. It's really going to be hot out there. In fact, we are under a heat advisory, and that's just the way of 4th of July, isn't it? So, you know, dress in light colors. That'll help. Don't be wearing black today. Today's not the day for black. You know, wear some light colors. Loose fit clothing is helpful. Drink a lot of water, y'all. Water's your friend, especially on these hot summer days. So just stay cool out there. You know, get your AC running and have a nice cup of sweet tea on your front porch, maybe. Anyway, enjoy this weekend. Happy 250th birthday of our great nation. Y'all, I hope y'all have a wonderful birthday, nation birthday, 4th of July. Anyway, give me a call at 256-845-2810 or 2811 for your birthdays and anniversaries this morning, and I'll bring you some more country music right now. How about some Homecoming Queen? Maybe that'll be better. Homecoming Queen.

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1: I'm Gian Gelosi. The U.S. and Tehran wrapping up indirect talks in Qatar yesterday on a positive note.
2: Mediators in Qatar announced that positive progress was made in those technical talks on Wednesday in Doha aimed at advancing the memorandum of understanding. Already the Iranians are starting to admit that some nuclear inspections will take place, and ultimately some of the money for sanctions relief will be used to purchase goods for the Iranian people.
1: Fox's Trey Yings. Team USA is moving on to the round of 16 after beating Bosnia and Herzegovina 2-0, despite playing a man down after Balogun was handed a red card.
3: We had to dig deep for that one. Obviously, I felt we put on such a good performance and didn't deserve the red card. I mean, I didn't see it, but it's unfortunate.
1: Star forward Christian Pulisic. They'll play Monday at 8. 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
2: Your morning country is going to be sun and clouds mixed with a slight chance for a thunderstorm during the afternoon. Storms may contain strong gusty winds, highs around 94, chance of rain about 30%. And for tonight, clear skies becoming mostly clear after midnight, lows of near 70. Tomorrow, partly cloudiness early, maybe some scattered showers and thunderstorms in the afternoon. Storms may contain strong gusty winds, highs around 93, chance of rain about 60%. That is your 100.9 FM and 1250 AM WZOB area weather forecast. 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

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If you're without a radio, you can always catch us online. Listen live 24 hours a day. Anyway, that's for you. So I'm Holly Allen filling in for Tim Dobson today, taking your birthdays and anniversaries, and I've got a few I would love to wish. A very happy Roll Tide anniversary to Tim and Regina Dooley, 38 years of Fort Payne. His caller ID said Roll Tide. I love it. Are you that big of a Bama fan? I don't know, but he is. So Roll Tide, 38 years. Tim and Regina, happy anniversary. I've got a couple of birthdays this morning as well. Wanda Cheney is turning the very young age of 58. That age just gets younger and younger every year. Have a wonderful birthday, Wanda from Sylvania. If you know Wanda, wish her a happy birthday today. And Jim Wooten is turning 65 of Crossville. You know, every year we get to turn a year older is a blessing. We should just thank the good Lord for every wonderful, beautiful year that he gives us on this wonderful green earth that he's created for us. So happy birthday, Jim and Wanda. I'll be drawing for winners at 8:20. Yes, a winner for anniversary and a winner for our birthday at 8:20 this morning. And if your name is called out just within the next 30 days, because they do expire, come by the station during business hours and we'll get those to you. So anyway, okay, more country music headed your way right now. George Byrd.

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0: 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Your morning country is going to be sun and clouds mixed with a slight chance for a thunderstorm during the afternoon. Storms may contain strong gusty winds, highs around 94, chance of rain about 30%. And for tonight, clear skies becoming mostly clear after midnight, lows of near 70. Tomorrow, partly cloudiness early, maybe some scattered showers and thunderstorms in the afternoon. Storms may contain strong gusty winds, highs around 93, chance of rain about 60%. That is your 100.9 FM and 1250 AM WZOB area weather forecast. 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
5: Congratulations, Barbara. You are in our drawing for tomorrow to win Four Lake Winnie tickets. Appreciate you having your ears on and giving us a call. Be sure and listen in after Swap Shop because you'll have 12 and a half minutes to call us back to claim your tickets. If you don't call us back, we'll draw out another name. Okay?
6: All right. Thank you so much.
5: Hey, Barbara, stay on the line. I want to get a little more information from you, okay?
6: Okay.
5: Okay. So keep it right here. I'm going to be doing this a few more times this morning. So if you want to win some late Winnie tickets, you got to give me a call. I think I'm going to change it to some Jordan Davis. How about that? Okay. Keep your station right here, WZOB.

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1: Team USA is headed to the round of 16 of the World Cup, putting away Bosnia-Herzegovina 2-0. The U.S. was clinging to a one-goal lead until Malik Tillman lined up for a free kick in the 82nd minute.
2: Tillman! Malik Tillman! 2-0 United States!
1: Tillman's clinching goal came with the U.S. down a man after a second-half red card was assessed to striker Flo Balogun. He's out for Monday's round of 16 match with Belgium. A huge trade being reported in the NBA. The Celtics stealing all-star Jaylen Brown to the Sixers for Paul George and multiple draft picks. Meanwhile, the LeBron James watch continues. Reports out that James is likely to decide between going to Golden State or making another return to Cleveland. And baseball included the Cubs' 23-3 destruction of the Padres. Chicago's Dansby Swanson, three homers, eight RBIs. He's driven in 26 runs in his last 10 games. First player to do that since Joe DiMaggio in 1939. I'm Matt McCoy.

That's Tracy Lawrence. Life don't have to be so hard. Just sit on your front porch and have some tea and play with the kids and don't stress and worry so much. Boy, I was up at like 2:30 this morning stressing over something, and I was thinking exactly that. You know what, Holly? Don't worry or be anxious about anything. Isn't that what the Bible says? Don't worry, be anxious about anything. It'll be all right, right? Quit stressing, Holly. I hope you're having a wonderful July 2nd Thursday morning. We got a lot of stuff going today. I just want and this week, and I just want to make you guys aware. Lunch with Brian and Steve is going to air at 11 o'clock today. If you have not tuned in to Lunch with Brian and Steve, you're missing a treat. These guys are so much fun. I have a blast just, you know, recording with them. And we goof off, but we also talk to people in our local community. Today, Jeff Sayer is going to be on the show. If you don't know Jeff, he works with Dizzy Dean's fireworks, and they're a big supporter of WZOB, so I'll go on out to Dizzy Dean's. And the state Senate Majority Leader came by for a couple of episodes. Steve Livingston came in and talked with us a little bit. So y'all tune in for that. Steve wanted to come by to promote the Potato Festival that's happening on July the 4th. 4th of July on Saturday. If y'all are looking for something to do, fireworks to see on the 4th of July, y'all go on out to Henniger to the Potato Festival. There's also a breakfast at 7 o'clock that you're welcome to attend, Nathaniel Ledbetter and Steve have been, I guess they've been having it for quite a few years. Anyway, so Lunch with Brian and Steve. Also, if you haven't tuned in on Sundays and seen Jim Willingham's Seasons of Life, so this is, he's also interviewing people in our community. Let's see, our last interview was with the mayor, Brian Bain. That'll be on soon. I'm trying to think of who's airing this Sunday. We've had Ricky Harcrow. We've had, we've had a lot of, anyway, I'm trying to think of who's on this Sunday. It's leaving me. But anyway, interesting stories. Jimmy just wanted to highlight people in our community ready to tell their story. And I just didn't realize until he started doing this show, how much people need to tell their story. And what God has done in their lives, and how they took them from one place to another. And so, anyway, these are great stories. We're partnering with Victor Cruz and VC Media. These are also available on Facebook. On our Facebook page, you can watch Lunch with Brian and Steve, and you can watch these Seasons of Life with Jim Willingham and the guests he brings on. Really interesting. All local people. We're a community station. We want to support you. And so tune in on Sundays. If you don't have Facebook and you ain't going to get into that mess because my daddy don't, you can tune in on Sundays at 9 o'clock. So on your way to church, flip the station over and give these interviews a listen. I think you'll be encouraged. I think you'll be inspired. Anyway, so I do have one birthday before I get you back to some country music. Doug Welsh is turning 60 today. Doug is from Dawson, Alabama.

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6: Your morning country is going to be sun and clouds mixed with a slight chance for a thunderstorm during the afternoon. Storms may contain strong gusty winds, highs around 94, chance of rain about 30%. And for tonight, clear skies becoming mostly clear after midnight, lows of near 70. Tomorrow, partly cloudiness early, maybe some scattered showers and thunderstorms in the afternoon. Storms may contain strong, gusty winds, highs around 93, chance of rain about 60%. That is your 100.9 FM and 1250 AM WZOB area weather forecast. 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
3: I'm CJ Papa. Millions of Americans dealing with life-threatening heat dome, triple-digit temps in the central and eastern portions of the nation. This woman in Philadelphia had an outdoor splash pad with her grandkids.
4: It is hot. I want to cut the air off, and the water is beautiful. It's just a nice little breeze, and I can get wet with the children. I'm loving it. It's really nice.
3: Her grandchild agrees.
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3: High in Philly today, forecast to at least 100 degrees. It's so hot, the Upper Montgomery County Volunteer Fire Department in Maryland pushing back its fireworks show from Independence Day to Sunday, July 5th. The Navy searching today for a missing sailor in the Caribbean Sea. Three others on the helicopter that went down are okay, say officials. In Israel commemorates 1,000 days since the October 7th massacre with a moment of silence earlier, but there were demonstrators clashing with police. America's listening to Fox News.
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8: Your morning country is going to be sun and clouds mixed with a slight chance for a thunderstorm during the afternoon. Storms may contain strong gusty winds, highs around 94, chance of rain about 30%. And for tonight, clear skies becoming mostly clear after midnight, lows of near 70. Tomorrow, partly cloudiness early, maybe some scattered showers and thunderstorms in the afternoon. Storms may contain strong gusty winds, highs around 93, chance of rain about 60%. That is your 100.9 FM and 1250 AM WZOB area weather forecast. 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

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We'll be drawing after Swap Shop. 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

Okay, guys, that's a $200 value on four Lake Winnie tickets that you will have a chance to win. 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

Want to say congratulations to Morgan Kennemer, who got her name in to win 4 Lake Winnie tickets tomorrow. We're going to be choosing from 5 very blessed people. We're going to be drawing 5 names tomorrow to win 4 Lake Winnie tickets apiece. 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So keep it right here for your chance to win Lake Winnie tickets. 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
5: 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My name is Holly Allen. I'm filling in for Tim Dobson this morning, and it is 8:20, so it is time to draw our winners for our birthday and anniversary club. First, I'd like to wish our birthday winners. We only had three this morning, so there's a good chance you can win. Wanda Cheney, who's turning 58, of Sylvania. Happy birthday, Wanda. Jim Wooten, who is turning 65, of Crossville today. Happy birthday, Jim. And Doug Welsh, who's turning 60, and he's from Dawson, Alabama. Happy birthday, Doug. So those are our three contestants. Our winner of our birthday club this morning will win one medium milkshake from the Sonic Drive-In in Fort Payne. My favorite was always a strawberry milkshake from Sonic. In fact, my mother always took me there after I had to get a filling on one of my teeth. And so, anyway, lots of memories. So, a medium milkshake from the Sonic Drive-In in Fort Payne. One small barbecue sandwich from Sally's Smokin' Butt Barbecue in Fort Payne. One cupcake from the Copper Penny in Fort Payne. You hadn't been to the Copper Penny, man. You need to go out there. She's got some good food. One cupcake, though, that's a good reason for you to pay her a visit at the Copper Penny in Fort Payne. One regular combo meal from Crystal's in Fort Payne. One small coffee from Caroline's Cafe in Fort Payne. And one Chick-fil-A sandwich or nugget, your choice, from God's Chicken. Chick-fil-A. That's God's chicken out there. It's really good. All right. In Fort Payne. So that's what our birthday club winner will win. And where's my thing? Somebody's trying to call, but I say 20 contestants are in. Sorry. Okay, so I have got three trusty beads. And I'm going to draw number one, Wanda Cheney. Wanda, congratulations. I have to get my red pen. Wanda, you are our winner for our birthday club this morning. Just come by in business hours. That's usually any time from 8 in the morning until 3 in the afternoon, Monday through Friday, except for Wednesdays, Thursdays. Thursdays, usually we bug out of here early, around 11, and Saturdays from, let's give Riley a little time, 7 to 10 on Saturdays. So you've got 30 days to pick up your winnings because they do expire. We also had two anniversaries today. Vincent and Kathy Lloyd, who are celebrating 43 years of DeKalb County. Very, very happy anniversary, Vincent and Kathy. And Roll Tide, Tim and Regina Dooley, 38 years of Fort Payne. Roll Tide, and happy anniversary, Tim. If y'all didn't listen, when he called in on the caller ID, it said Roll Tide. So I said, oh, that's awesome. Roll Tide. Actually, I'm an Auburn fan, but I'll say Roll Tide, you know, because I'm not crazy. Okay. Like, you know, so those Auburn or Alabama fans that just hate the other team, I just can't do it. I went to Jack State, so I'm a Gamecock. You know, I can. Anyway, okay. So our anniversary club winner will win one brown bag special for two at the Sonic Drive-In in Fort Payne. One onion blossom, eat-in only at Woody's on Weiss in Cedar Bluff. Woody's have moved to Dogtown to Cedar Bluff. So y'all go out there, whoever wins. I think they've got a deck right on, like kind of like Decks and Dock, you know, right on the water. That's a great place to celebrate your anniversary. And you'll get one onion blossom for free. One ring cleaning over at Patterson's Music and Jewelry after 38 or 43 years. I know you're due for a ring cleaning, so get over to Patterson's. Two regular combo meals from Crystal's in Fort Payne, and one spinach artichoke dip appetizer, eat-in only, at Vintage 1889 in Fort Payne. Also one of our favorites, anyway, over there at Vintage. Great eating. So these are great winnings for your anniversary. Let me take out number three because we don't have a third. We've got one and two. There's a 50-50 chance. Whoever wins it deserves to win it because 38 and 43 years. That's awesome. All right, number two, Tim and Regina, Roll Tide Dooley. You are our winner this morning. So be sure and come by business hours to pick up your winnings within the month or they expire. Okay, so I'm going to bring you some more country music. We've got Gospel Time coming up soon, Community Calendar. Oh, before I did, well, no, I'll just get to it later because y'all want country music right now. Y'all are tired of me talking. Hold on. Let's see if I can find. Where do we? Love Done Gone by Billy Currington.

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2: 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I want to read these words to you from Colossians 3:1. 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
1: 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I want to read these words to you from the Book of Life in Isaiah 43:2. When you go through deep waters, I will be with you. When you go through rivers of difficulty, you will not drown. When you walk through the fire of oppression, you will not be burned up. 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
0: We have Mr. Ronnie Neely, age 78, of Rangeville, who passed away on Sunday, June the 28th. Funeral services are set for 3 p.m. on Thursday, July 2nd, at the W.T. Wilson Funeral Chapel in Rangeville, with Brother Hoyt Gilbert and Roger Graham officiating. Burial will follow in the Broadway Cemetery. The family will receive friends from 1 until 3 p.m. on Thursday at the funeral home. W.T. Wilson Funeral Chapel is in charge of the arrangements. That's Mr. Ronnie Neely, age 78, of Rainsville. And that's the Obituaries of the Air, brought to you by CNH Drugs.
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0: It's now time for Thoughts for the Day on WZOB, a 15-minute morning devotional brought to you by the Fort Payne Ministerial Association and WZOB. Our speaker this morning is Reverend Donnie Williams, pastor of the Spirit of Truth Church. And now from our studios, here's Brother Donnie.
2: Good morning, Fort Payne, and welcome back to Thought for Today. If you're just joining us in our week-long series on the power of love, today we is our reality check day. This is the day where our faith moves from a comfortable idea into a radical change. Up to this point, we've talked about receiving love from God, acting with patience, and releasing those that have wronged us through forgiveness. But today, we are pushing out into the extreme frontier of faith, the frontier of supernatural love. We are looking at how Jesus expects us to handle the people who are actively working against us, the difficult personalities in our lives. Let's look directly into the Gospel of Luke, chapter 6, verse 27 through 31. From the King James Version, also we will read the Amplified Classic Version. Now, reading verse number 27, it says, "But I say unto you, which hear, love your enemies, do good to them which hate you, bless them that curse you, and pray for them which despitefully use you. And unto him that smiteth thee on one cheek, offer also the other. And him that taketh away the cloak, forbid not to take thy coat also. Give to every man that asketh of thee, and of him that taketh away thy goods, ask them not again. And as ye would that men should do to you, do you also to them likewise." Now let's look at that in the Amplified Classic quickly. He said, "But I say unto you who are listening now to me, in order to heed, make it a practice to love your enemies, treat well, do good to, and act nobly toward those who detest you and pursue you with hatred. Invoke blessings upon and pray for the happiness of those who curse you. Implore God's blessing and favor upon those who abuse you, who revile, reproach, disparage, and high-handedly misuse you. To the one who strikes you on the jaw or cheek, offer the other jaw or cheek also. From him who takes away your outer garment, do not withhold your undergarment as well. Give away to everyone who begs of you, who is in want of necessities. And of him who takes away from you and your goods, do not demand or require them back again. And as you would like and desire that men would do to you, do exactly so to them. Now, let's look truly, let's look here, and we see that truly we feel that the staggering weight of the text that Jesus has offered here. To truly have an understanding of it, we have to take a look at the political and military climate of first century Judea. When Jesus delivered this sermon, his audience was composed of poor Jewish people living under a brutal totalitarian Roman military occupation. Roman legions walked their streets. Roman governors like Pontius Pilate ruled with an iron fist, frequently executing political revolutionaries by crucifixion to terrorize the population into submission. Under Roman law, a soldier could legally force a Jewish citizen to carry his heavy military gear for a mile, seize their property for the state, and strike them to enforce submission. You know, the natural response for the Jewish people in this situation was intense and burning hatred. Revolutionary groups like Zealots were actively plotting a violent, bloody guerrilla war to slaughter the Romans and to throw off the yoke of their oppression. They expected the Messiah to arrive as a military general who would crush their earthly enemies, not command them to love their oppressors. It is into this explosive, high-tense political powder keg that Jesus stands up and says, "Love your enemies, do good to them which hate you." He used examples that hit his listeners exactly where they lived, and it hits us where we're living today also. When he speaks of someone taking a cloak or a coat, he's referring to the legal battles where poor people were sued for their basic clothing and necessities. When he speaks of a slap on the cheek, he describes the ultimate insult of the cultural humiliation delivered by social superior, those that are socially superior, and an occupying soldier. Jesus was telling them that the kingdom of God does not advance through violent retaliation or matching the hatred of Rome. But the kingdom of God is what? Righteousness, peace, and joy through the Holy Ghost or in the Holy Ghost. We see that in Romans 14:17. This lines up with Romans 12 and 20, which tells us, "Therefore, if thine enemy hunger, feed him. If he thirst, give him drink. For in so doing, thou shalt heap coals of fire upon his head." Now, let's take a look at that quickly here in Romans chapter 12, verse number 20 in your Bible, in the Amplified Classic Version. Let's see what it says. "But if your enemy is hungry, feed him. And if he is thirsty, give him drink. For by so doing, you will heap burning coals upon his head." He said, "Do not let yourself be overcome by evil, but overcome, master evil with good." Let's look at Proverbs 25 and 21. It supports this exact strategy. It says, "If thine enemy be hungry, give him bread to eat, and if he be thirsty, give him water to drink." Jesus goes on to say in that passage that if we only love those who loved us, what reward do we have? Even wicked people love those who love them. We do not reciprocal love requires absolutely zero spiritual power. It is simply an even exchange. It's something like the saying, "You scratch my back and I'll scratch yours." But the true, unmistakable proof of our changed life is when we extend this supernatural love to someone who cannot and will not pay you back with kindness. When you choose to do good to those who hate you or pray for those who treat you poorly, you instantly break the cycle of negativity and bring a heavenly reality into a broken situation. Now, let's clarify something very crucial here. Loving your enemies does not mean becoming a doormat for abuse, nor does it mean enabling bad behavior. God values boundaries and order. The Bible says that God does everything decently and in order. What it does mean is that you refuse to allow their hatred to dictate who you are. Romans 12 and 21 instructs us explicitly, "Be not overcome with evil, but overcome evil with good." And Peter commands us in 1 Peter 3:9 to avoid rendering evil for evil or railing against railing, but contrariwise blessing, knowing that ye are thereunto called, that you should inherit a blessing. So if you want to be blessed, we are to bless those that don't even bless us. Praise God. Abrasive and difficult individuals are often projecting their own pain into the world around them. You know the saying, it says, hurt people hurt people. Amen. When you respond to their anger with more anger, you just let them win by making you look just like them. Not only were we making you look just like them, but we're portraying Christ to be like that also. But when you respond with grace, you prove that you are a true child of God, who, as Jesus notes at the end of this very text, is kind unto the unthankful and to the evil. That is where human capacity ends and the miracle of divine love begins. Now let's look at something for just a moment. Grace. We all think of grace as the unmerited favor of God, but grace goes far beyond that. Grace is the enabling power to love and live a holy and sinless life and love like God loves, because we cannot love without the grace of God enabling us to do so. Because the only true love that changes the world is the love of God. Now, let's apply this directly before we step out into our day. Think of the most difficult and unthankful person currently in your immediate circle. It might be a family member who cuts you down or a manager who makes your life miserable. Your challenge today is to do something completely radical, something completely different out of our character. I want you to go and pray for them by name today. Let us all do that today. Let's begin to pray for our enemies. Let's begin to pray for those who we have a difference with, whether it be politically, religiously, whether it be somebody around us that just kind of irritates us and gets under our skin. The one weapon that we have above all things to overcome evil with good is the power of prayer. So the Bible says we have not because we ask not. So if we want real change in our society, we want real change in our personal life, we want real change in our workplace, we ought to pray for this change to come, not in the workplace itself, but in the people that are there, not in the political Congress, but in the people that are in the Congress, not for the president, which party it may be, but for the person that sits in the office of the president to change. God can change things, but he changes things through changing people, and he does that by prayer, by love. Now let's look here. Remember the ultimate model of Christ on the cross in Luke 23:34, where in the middle of his execution, surrounded by the Roman soldiers who had just driven nails through his hands, he looked down and he prayed. He said, "Father, forgive them, for they know not what they do." You are called to do the exact same in grace. Pray for their well-being and their heart. Now, can we take a moment and just pray right now? Dear Lord, we just thank you so much that you have given us the ability in our life to love those who hate us. It's not something we can do with ourselves. It's not something that we can do outside of ourselves, but it's only something that we can do by your Spirit. And Lord, I ask you today to break my pride today, break our pride today, that we might have a heart of compassion for the broken, the hurting people who are just projecting everything that's wrong with them to the outside of them. Now, I pray your blessing over all the ones that we are thinking of and praying for today, and remembering that you are kind to the unthankful. Let my life reflect your radical grace. And we thank you for that today in Jesus' name. Amen. I know in this day and age that there's a lot of, we draw hard lines on who we like and who we don't. Now, liking something and loving someone is two different things. You can hate the sin, but you can still love the sinner. I'm reminded today that Jesus himself sat down with publicans and he sat down with sinners. And I'm sure he talked with them. He heard them. But he did not allow the sin to change him, but he allowed his presence to change them. Today I'm asking you, and I'm declaring for myself that I will go out in the strength and the enabling grace of God to affect this world through change, which starts with love, which starts with kindness, which starts with mercy and grace. There's many things in my life that I have done that I deserved a different reward than what I've got for. I deserved punishment. I deserved judgment. I even deserved hatred. But the truth is, I didn't get what I deserved, and neither have you. The truth is that we get what we don't deserve because the grace of God through our Lord Jesus Christ. So let's show that grace. Let's show that mercy to someone today, no matter how they have wronged us. And I want you to do something. I want you to watch how God changes the situations in your life today and going forth if you will endeavor to do that. And don't be surprised that the person he changes during this time is more you than it is them. Now join us tomorrow on the Thought for Today for our final day as we look at how love changes the atmosphere around us. And I thank you, and I pray that you have a bold and a powerful day, and you go forward in the spirit and the love of Jesus Christ.
0: 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Our speaker this morning has been Brother Donnie Williams, pastor of the Spirit of Truth Church. 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
3: Hello, this is Mayor Brian Bain. As our nation celebrates our 250th Independence Day, the City Council and I would like to invite you to come out to Fort Payne's annual 4th of July celebration, which will be Thursday, July the 2nd at the Fort Payne Sports Complex in North Fort Payne. 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Leave your coolers at home because concessions will be open. And Pyro Shows of Alabama will be closing out the night with their spectacular fireworks display. We'd like to thank the city employees and the Alabama 250 City Quincentennial Commission for making our 250th 4th of July celebration possible. So bring a chair or a blanket and let's celebrate the 250th birthday of our great nation together. Happy 4th of July from everyone at the City of Fort Payne.
4: 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You're listening to Number One Country on WZOB. And it is time for Swap Shop. I'm Holly Allen, filling in for Tim Dobson this morning. If you have anything to buy, sell, or trade, you can give me a call at 256-845-2810 or 2811, and we will get you on the air and hook you up. And, I had someone call in first thing this morning, wanted to put on that he had two Australian shepherds, a three-year-old and a six-year-old. He said they need to stay together. They've been together a long time. They need a big yard to run around and play in that they just don't have. He's looking for a good home for two Australian shepherds. And the number to call is 256-996-1993. That's 256-996-1993. Good morning, Swap Shop. You're on the air.
5: Hi, yes. I've got some barn kittens to give away, and they're trained, litter box trained. 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There's couple bob tails and Russ got tails, and they're all different colors, and They're beautiful cats. They're really playful, well behaved, and they're litter box trained. If they go inside, and they're just really fun cats.
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5: Thank you.
4: Yeah, we love our cats. 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Because they're useful pets. I'm not really a dog person. I mean, dogs are okay, but I like cats because they keep the critters away, and they'll love on you for a minute, and then they'll leave you alone. That's kind of the person I am. Just love me for a minute, and then I don't need you breathing in my face. So, anyway, give him a call if you'd like to have some kittens. A 12-week-old, they sound really good. Sound really cute. 404-398-7793. If you'd like some kittens, he's out in Fife. 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It's 256-996-6671. It's 256-996-6671. 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
7: 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It's still complete, $900. But if somebody got cash money today, I'll go a little bit less.
4: Okay.
7: My number is 256-717-3562.
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4: 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You're on the air.
10: How are you this morning?
4: Oh, I'm better than I deserve. How are you?
10: I'm doing pretty good. I want to have a good fourth.
4: Yes, I plan to have a good fourth. What about you?
10: I'm probably going to grill out, I guess. Might.
4: Yep.
10: But it ain't so hot, you can't be out.
4: Not too long, but you don't want to cook inside. That's even worse than grilling.
10: No, that'd make the house hot.
4: Yeah, you don't want to do that. And homemade ice cream? Y'all having homemade ice cream?
10: Probably watermelon instead.
4: Watermelon, yep. Those are good choices.
10: But anyway, I still am looking for somebody to come stay and help keep my house cleaned up. Maybe a friend, lady friend, to come help keep my house cleaned up. The number to call is 256-558-9609. Thank you.
4: All right. Is this a live-in? You got a room for them?
10: Yeah.
4: Or no? A housekeeper
10: and
4: a friend.
10: Yeah.
4: All right. Oh, tell me your number again.
10: 256-558-9609.
4: All right. Thanks for calling Swap Shop. Good morning, Swap Shop. You're on the air.
11: Good morning. I have a 52-inch zero-turn mower I would like to sell. 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
4: 7622. Okay.
11: Yes, ma'am.
4: Thank you for calling Swap Shop. 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I'd love to just get on one of those things and see how they ride. And then the gentleman before her was looking for a housekeeper and a friend. I believe he said earlier this week he had a room. Anyway, so 256-558-9609. 9609. Someone is looking for work. Call Bradley at 256-300-1171. If you've got some work, 256-300-1171. Bradley's looking. Someone is looking for winter dresses, size 12 to 14. Let's see, they're looking for size 10 to 12 capri pants, and they're also looking for long sleeve and short sleeve t-shirts, extra large for work women, they also sit with the elderly. So if you have any of these or you have an elderly that you would like someone to sit with, the number to call is 256-516, I believe, 1277, 256 516-1277. Someone has several handmade baby quilts and throws for sale. The number to call is 256-638-3922. That is 256-638-3922 for a handmade baby quilt or a throw. Good morning, Swap Shop. You're on the air.
12: I know you said the things about my clothes, but I'll call and tell you that I still have these 17-inch tires that are Ford, and they still have good tread on them. I want them gone, please, if some man could come and use them on a truck or car or whatever they need it for.
4: Okay.
12: And then I have a small, a medium-sized dog Kindle that's plastic that's got a little steel door on it that you can open and put a small dog in or a medium-sized dog, and it's been outside underneath my tree. It'll be neat to be cleaned up.
4: Okay.
12: And then I have the antique stereo that has a record player in it, an 8-track tape player, and a radio in it. And when it was put out there, it did work, but it'll take about 3 men to bring it to my house to make sure it still works.
4: Oh, okay.
12: And then I have a queen-size bed with a mattress and box springs, but I got to clean it up first because it has mold on it. My children had to move on account of my grandson had some medical issues, and the bed is in good condition, but it needs to be cleaned up with some vinegar, white vinegar.
4: That's how you get mold out? Vinegar? Okay.
12: And for more information on any of these items, you can call 256-516-1277. And thank you, and have a happy 4th of July.
4: Thank you. You do as well.
12: Bye-bye.
4: Bye-bye. Okay, we're going to take a quick break and hear from this segment's sponsor, Dizzy Dean's Fireworks.
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4: Okay, thank you to Glenn and Jeff out at Dizzy Dean's for sponsoring Swap Shop, always working with us around this time of year. If y'all going to play with some fireworks, go down to Dizzy Dean's. Tell them we sent you. Good morning, Swap Shop. You're on the air.
5: I'm the one that called with the barn kittens.
4: Yes, sir.
5: Could you run that ad the rest of this week and all the next week for me, please?
4: Yes, I can put it on a, I'll write myself a little note. Put it on a card and we'll run it for you.
5: Okay, thank you so much.
4: Thank you, you too. Have a great
5: fourth now.
4: You too. Stay safe. Okay. All right.
5: You too. Bye.
4: Bye. Yeah, y'all stay safe out there this fourth. You know, people, don't drink and drive. 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We love our 4th of July. So y'all stay safe out there. 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Keep those yards mowed. Keep your neighbors happy. I have a neighbor that I feel like I don't keep him as happy because his yard is beautiful, and you have to pass my yard before you get to his yard. And I just always feel like, man, I need to keep up with him because his yard is just gorgeous. But he's got time. I don't have time. Someone needs, needs someone who can work on older model air conditioners or on trailers or campers. Leave a message. So if you know how to work on older model air conditioners, if you got some skills, give them a call. It's 256-657-4706. That's 256-657-4706. We're going to hear from our sponsor of this segment, Dizzy Dean. Be right back.
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4: 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My name is Holly Allen. I'm just filling in for Tim Dobson today. 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Good morning, Swap Shop. You're on the air.
15: Good morning. Yes, ma'am. I have a Ford minivan for sale. That's good, and my number is 996-7010. 256, there it goes.
4: 996-7010. A Ford minivan.
15: Yes, ma'am.
4: All right. Thank you for calling Swap Shop. Have a great day.
15: Thank you. Bye-bye.
4: Bye. Okay, just had a gentleman walk in and hand me a card that says, and it's very neatly written, thank you very much, canning jars for sale. 2 dozen quart size mixture of wide and regular mouth. There's 5 dozen pint size for $7 per dozen. He also has 10 half pint jars for $6. And the number to call is 256-418-2931. That's 256-418-2931. I really do appreciate your penmanship on that card. It makes it so much easier for me. So if y'all drop off a card, just use your best handwriting, or I'm going to skip over it. Maybe Tim can read, but some of, you know, I don't know. Anyway, okay. Penmanship really matters. Someone makes real horseshoe crosses and flower designs. Okay, I'll get back to this. Let's get to my phone real quick. Good morning, Swap Shop. You're on the air.
16: Good morning. I don't want to wear you out with my request, but I still have my patio set for sale. I think I misrepresented myself yesterday. This is a steel 48-inch table with 4 chairs, and the glass top I had made especially for it, it comes off. It's not stationary. But, you know, it's really nice to have an enclosed sunroom, or I got it on my barbecue pavilion, but I've got too many of the things. I've got 5 sets.
4: Oh, my goodness.
16: So I'm trying to get rid of some. But it, really, I mean, really.
4: You like patio furniture.
16: Well, I had them on the 2 patios and 1 barbecue pavilion, so I needed that many.
4: Yeah, you did. Yeah.
16: But I don't anymore because I'm alone now, so I don't anymore. And the number to call is 845-2149. Thank you.
4: 2149. You're very welcome. You have a happy 4th of July.
16: You too, honey. Bye-bye.
4: Bye-bye. Okay. So she's got a patio set, and she doesn't need it anymore. Steel table with a glass. It's steel with a glass table that she said it removed. So anyway, it's really nice. I'd go check it out. Anyway, she sounds like she probably took very good care of it. Give her a call at 256-845-2149. Okay. Someone makes real horseshoe crosses and flower, I believe this says designs, 28 inch by 19 inch.

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0: Okay, thanks again to Dizzy Dean's for sponsoring that portion of Swap Shop. 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Kathy Peppers has a white refrigerator. It's got an ice maker, yeah. A white refrigerator for sale. 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Or 256-717-7806. 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She also has a stand-up mirror for sale. She's asking $50 for it. And she also has a Curlo cabinet. 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And she will not answer scam calls. So she's asking $100 for her cabinet. As I said, the number to call is 256-659-1063 or 256-717-7806. If you're a scammer, don't call her because she ain't going to answer. Okay. Someone does drywall wall repair, include patching holes, popcorn texture. Knocking down popcorn texture, slick ceiling, and more. 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It's 256-601-2766. I remember when my parents had that popcorn ceiling put up. Ooh, it just attracted dust, and then they had to end up taking it down. My goodness, the 80s. Good morning, Swap Shop. You're on the air.
3: Yes, I'm looking for somebody that works on garden tillers. If you know of anybody, just give me a call at 256-706-6399. Thank you.
0: 6399. Looking for somebody that works on garden tillers.
3: Yes.
0: All right. Well, thank you for calling Swap Shop, and have a great day.
3: Thank you.
0: Garden tillers. 256. 706-6399. 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Someone has for sale a 26-inch Schwinn bicycle. 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The number to call is 256-657-5056. That is 256-657-5056. Good morning, Swap Shop. You're on the air.
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0: Okay.
4: And The number to call is

0: I think that's 605-2999. Yes?
1: Yes, ma'am.
0: All right. You went a little fuzzy there for a second, but I got you.
1: Hey, I sure appreciate it.
0: Well, you're very welcome. You have a happy day.
1: Hey, you too. Have a good 4th of July.
0: Thank you. I certainly will. You do the same.
1: Bye-bye.
0: Bye. All right, he's got good tires. If I heard him right, Goodyear, 30-inch off the ground. 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Anyway, give him a call, 256-605-2999-2999 for some good Goodyears. Okay, we'll take that call. Good morning, Swap Shop. You're on the air.
2: 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If anybody that be interested in it, please call 256-899-5467.
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0: Yes, ma'am, I certainly can.
2: 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Bye-bye.
0: Thank
2: 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Have a good day.
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0: 9052.
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0: 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I'm Holly Allen, filling in for Tim Dobson today. Hopefully, he'll be back tomorrow, and if he's not, Riley will be here a day early. We will not be having Swap Shop on Saturday, just a big heads up. It's 4th of July, and we only take a few days every year for to have a holiday, and the 4th of July is one of those days, so no Swap Shop on Saturday. We'll just be playing music. So don't call in expecting anybody to be here. Nobody will be here. Okay, let's see. Benny McAbee has a gospel country CD with songs he wrote. If anyone can have one by a donation. So if you're interested in Benny McAbee's gospel CD, you can give him a call at 256-657-5168. That is 256-657-5168. Someone will clean house. They will work in chicken houses, too, if people on Sand Mountain need somebody to help them work in their chicken houses. And they have a pontoon for sale. So the number to call is 997-7705. That is 256-997-7705. Someone has an 86 Chevy box bed shop truck with large compressor and generator for sale. They also have for parts a 2002 Toyota 4Runner for parts. 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Someone has an Xbox with four controllers and headphones, two tablets, laptop, a Florida Gators jacket. 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It's 256-687-0703 for a Florida Gators jacket, for Xbox controllers, headphones, tablets. They're also looking for farm animals. 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Someone has an electric wheelchair. It's in great condition. They're asking $200 for it. The number to call is 256-996-6102. That is 256-996-6102. 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
0: 601-9491.
2: Uh-huh.
0: Okay. Thank you for calling Swap Shop.
2: Thank you.
0: She's got a queen mattress made by the Amish. I bet that's a good mattress. She's asking $300 for it. The number to call, oh, goodness, 601-94. Oh, I didn't write that last number down. Call me back. 941, and I failed to write the last number down. I'm so sorry. Call me right back. Give me that last number, because I'm sure somebody's going to want to call that Amish, you know, for that mattress. Someone has a robot cat litter box for sale. They paid $200 for it, but they're asking only $125. Yeah, those things look interesting. They also have a cat tree for sale and a massage table for sale. They're asking $100 for the massage table, only $25 for the cat tree. That's a good price because those things can be pricey. Massage table, $100. My husband bought me one of those for our anniversary. It was nice. 256-638-7708. 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If you're interested in taking up, you don't want to, not masseuse. What is it? Massage therapy. There you go. Massage therapy. Someone has 5 tires for sale. They've got great tread on them. Oh, this one, I think this is the guy that called in a while ago. 315, the size, 315-70R17. They're 17-inch tires. Goodyear Territory tires. What'd I say, Mudden, a while ago? Territory tires for more information. 256-605-2999. That's 256-605-2999. Good morning, Swap Shop. You're on the air.
7: Good morning. This is Dave. I just want to let everybody know I still got the items I've been trying to sell for a long time. and I've still got the airbed. The airbed is still in the bag, still in the box, never been touched, never been used. And I got some dolls at home, too. I got two Elvis Presleys, anybody Elvis fans out there, and several more, and the doll case.
0: Oh, wow.
7: If anyone likes dolls or whatever, just give me a call, 256-557-9161.
0: 557, what did you
7: 9161.
0: Say? 9161. Yeah.
7: Yes, ma'am.
0: Okay. All right. Well, thanks for calling Swap Shop.
7: Thank you. Bye-bye.
0: Bye. Airbed still in the mattress. It's got some Elvis Presley dolls. I bet those are, like, valuable, you know? If you're an Elvis Presley fan or you just like collecting things, give him a call. Someone has fresh eggs, free range, $3 a dozen. 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The number to call is 256-845-7671. I need to take a quick commercial break. 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
0: 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Wanda Cheney came in and picked up her birthday winnings. We do have a birthday club, if y'all don't know, that we give away prizes every morning at 8:20. For birthday and anniversary. So y'all be sure and tune in for that. I think, you know what? I have the card of the guy that just called in. But let me give you some details. He's got some Jerry Lee Lewis and Elvis Presley records for sale. VH movies for sale. And the great deals. The number to call. Yep, this is the guy. 256-557-9161. That's 256-557-9161. Go check out those collectibles. Good morning, Swap Shop. You're on the air.
9: Hey, yes. I'm looking for two twin-size beds. They got the mattresses and stuff. It'd be good. And they can call me back at 256-630-7647.
0: 7647?
9: Yes.
0: Okay, I got you. Thanks for calling Swap Shop. Uh-huh.
9: Yeah.
0: She's looking for two twin beds. So give her a call at 256-630-7647 if you've got a couple of twin beds you'd like to get off your hands. 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Someone has a red deluxe walker for sale. They're asking $40 for it. The number to call is 951-323-1009. That is 351-323-1009. Someone has a 2011 Yamaha V-Star 250, low mileage, great starter bike. The number to call is 256-465-1543. That is 256-465-1543. Someone has a three-bedroom house with three baths with two masters. The house also has a building. It says with building. It's located in Valley Head. The number to call if you're interested is 205-623-8494. 205-623-8494 for a three-bedroom, three-bath house with two masters with building. Every bedroom has their own bathroom. 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Jerry will pick up some scrap metal. 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Someone does caregiving and sitting with the elderly. 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That is 256-630-2180. Someone does mowing and yard work at reasonable prices. The number to call is 256-996-5054. 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
0: I know y'all miss that voice. We miss that voice around here, too. That was Amy. I just couldn't get rid of that spot. I just think she did such a great job on it. And anyway, We miss Amy. If she ever wants to call in, we'd love to hear from her. All right. 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It is 10:15, so that means it's time for me to get out of here. I appreciate everybody calling in, listening in to Swap Shop. 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And y'all go let them know that you heard about them here on WZOB. That helps us and lets them know that their spots are getting heard and their dollars are well spent. Y'all have a wonderful 4th of July. I'm Holly Allen. Stay tuned for more country music and Lunch with Brian and Steve. That'll be coming on at 11 o'clock. More Lake Winnie tickets. Be giving those away, too. So just keep your dial right here on WZOB, and I'll catch you later.

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0: Your WZOB weather forecast for today. Sun and clouds mix with a slight chance of thunderstorms during the afternoon. Storms may contain strong gusty winds. Highs around 94, chance of rain 30%. Tonight, cloudy, becoming mostly clear after midnight. Lows of near 70. Tomorrow, partly cloudiness with scattered showers and thunderstorms possibly in the afternoon. Highs around 93, chance of rain 60%. That is your 100.9 FM and 1250 AM WZOB Area Weather Forecast. 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

0: fun.
1: Okay, I'm going to be taking my third caller for your chance to win four Lake Winnie tickets tomorrow. 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

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After Swap Shop, we'll be drawing them out. Okay, you're my caller number one. I'm going to take my third caller. So, if that's you, call me back.

0: Okay, you're my second caller. I'm looking for caller number three. Okay, you are my caller number three. Who's on the line?
1: David Durham.
0: Congratulations, David. You're in our drawing for tomorrow to win Four Lake Winnie tickets. Durham, D-U-R-H-A-M. Yes, sir.
1: Yes, ma'am.
0: Stay on the line. I want to get a little more information from you, but congratulations.
1: Okay, thank you so much.
0: Thank you.
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5: Hello, this is Mayor Brian Bain. 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Gates open at 6 o'clock p.m. Live music will be provided by the James Roberts Trio. 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Leave your coolers at home because concessions will be open. And Pyro Shows of Alabama will be closing out the night with their spectacular fireworks display. We'd like to thank the city employees and the Alabama 250 City Quincentennial Commission for making our 250th 4th of July celebration possible. So bring a chair or a blanket, and let's celebrate the 250th birthday of our great nation together. 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
1: So we are going to begin with a tiny little bit of some theology today for Lunch with Brian and Steve. What we might call from mid-March of this year until about 2 weeks ago, we'd call that the age of grace. In other words, it's just a sweet space where repentance comes from the kindness of God and all is well. And then suddenly everything turns and you start to feel the burn of judgment coming from the last 2 weeks. So the comfortable spring-like weather is no more. It is now blazing hot. And if hell doesn't scare you, then this Alabama weather should.
2: And the humidity.
1: And the humidity. Oh, hell's hot, but is it humid?
3: Absolutely. It has to be humid.
2: I don't want to know for sure. But.
1: That's true. Welcome to Lunch with Brian and Steve, episode 66. Speaking of numbers about the judgment, 666.
2: But. Yeah, I don't think we're ever going to get 666.
1: Yeah, if we hit, no, we won't.
3: No.
1: Never mind. We're not going to ever see 666.
3: Please.
2: I'll quit by then.
1: That's right, or we'll be dead. Yeah. 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We're on Facebook live streaming, YouTube. Are we still? Well, I'm going to quit asking that. We're on the YouTube archives. We are DeKalb County's number one talk show. We're down in the basement of Third Building. Recording in the FPTV studios. Welcome aboard, Steve Chambers. How are you?
2: I'm good for an old man. How are you?
1: You got your America hat on.
2: America.
1: 250 coming up this weekend.
2: Yeah, I'm playing the World Cup tonight.
1: Yeah, I got World Cup action going on, which I've not kept up with. I see all the stuff going on, but I haven't watched it.
2: Why are we playing two countries tonight? Bosnia and Herzegovina. Because we can.
1: Hey, guys, we have got a full segment sponsor list, so I got to get to one right now. And speaking of, that is our new sponsor. Well, actually, it's an old sponsor that has returned.
3: Under a new name.
1: The name of the bank has changed. It is First.
2: Welcome back.
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3: Excited to have them aboard.
1: That's really great. 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We're a really old segment, but new to us, new to the name. So
3: there you go.
1: Check those guys out. Thank you guys for sponsoring Lunch with Brian and Steve. So it is 4th of July week. We've got 4th of July coming up Saturday. Festivities, you got a lot planned? Are you going to cook out? What you got going on?
2: Apparently, there's some kind of cookout swim party Sunday.
1: Okay. So, will you be cooking?
2: I'll be doing what I'm told to do. There could be an order of pizza involved, but I'm not sure.
1: Yeah.
2: And the fireworks are Thursday night?
1: That's right. Tonight. So that is tonight. Let me get that up. Let's talk through that since we're talking. DeKalb County fireworks. So let's see. I don't even know. This has got the dates, but I don't know what day of the week this is. The 27th. That was last weekend.
3: Yeah, this was something, and I'll just give her props if I can remember her name. Ashley Vaughn had posted. Okay. I thought that was very helpful.
1: Okay, so tonight, Fort Payne, gates open at 6, fireworks at 8:45. That's tonight at the sports complex. Yep. That's Fort Payne's usual thing.
3: It Thursday is. Night. Yeah, there's going to be music. Yep. I'm trying to think of the person who is providing the music. Anyway, can't think of his name. There's going to be music. Concessions are open, so leave your coolers at home.
1: Okay.
3: Bring a chair. or a blanket to sit out on. And let's see, what else? Oh, Bama Photos is going to be taking pictures for free.
1: Yeah.
3: We're going to be there to play the musical accompaniment.
1: We or you?
3: No. When I say we, I mean WZOB. You are a paid right now. You are we. You are.
1: That's true.
3: You are WZOB right now.
2: That's right.
3: We're going to be there providing the musical accompaniment to the fireworks.
1: Really?
3: So if you're not at the complex, but you are watching the fireworks, turn us on, and you'll get an upgrade in your fireworks experience.
1: Okay. So do you have to time that out, or is there like...
3: We coordinate it.
1: Okay.
3: I usually go down there and talk with the pyro show guys and say, hey, this is the station you want to tune into. They're listening, and as soon as we play it at 8:45, they push the button.
2: Do you play Fireworks by Alabama when they start?
3: No, we play whatever they give us to play.
1: Oh, okay.
3: It's not. We don't come up with.
1: They've got the set list.
3: So
1: you don't have any idea.
3: Us. Yeah, I mean it's good. Anyway, it's fun.
1: Yeah. Okay.
3: It's coordinated with the fireworks, so the beat will kind of go with the fireworks, you know.
2: We'll be having a drone show for you. Know it.
1: I know it. Yeah. Have you seen those drone shows?
3: Only on television.
1: Now, supposedly the White House claims that the fireworks this year at the White House are going to be the biggest fireworks show in the history of all of that, which I guess we could ask Jeff Sayer here when he comes on the show here in a couple segments how that works, because I don't know.
3: Who is supposed to be the biggest fireworks show?
1: The White House. The national one.
2: Or Albertville. We'll see.
3: The biggest
2: fireworks show. They're having a drone show.
1: Oh, are they?
2: Yeah. Hey, they just make me so mad.
1: Man, everybody's got drone shows. We've been talking about it. David knows a lot about that. I'm gonna start talking about stuff I have no idea, but he has discussed
2: synchronization,
1: getting drones that we could synchronize and do different shows with.
3: Oh wow!
1: But
3: that's
2: have a big wildcat during the game.
1: Yeah, there you go.
3: Oh, that would be cool.
2: That should intimidate.
3: Wow, that's a lot of drones. That's a lot of drones.
1: Yes, that is a lot of drones. A lot going on. So go ahead. So we got Fife is on Sunday. Henniger is on the 4th.
3: Yeah, the Potato Festival.
1: And Rainsville. I saw Rainsville getting set up when I rode through there.
3: Oh, the Freedom Fest was last Saturday.
1: Yeah, it was last Saturday.
2: You can stand in my driveway and watch the Henniger fireworks if you'd like.
3: My son and daughter-in-law got engaged at the Potato Festival about 4 years ago.
1: Is that right?
3: So that's a special.
1: So you are going back?
3: Well, they probably will.
1: Okay.
3: Yeah.
1: That should be an annual event if that's what you got.
3: For them, absolutely. Yeah. We've got plans out of town.
2: That loaded baked potato must have been good. I'm like, I won't marry you.
1: Yeah, we used to live on Lookout right above. You could look right down when the movie theater was there near Bruce's, where what was that called?
3: Hamilton Drive-In. Place.
1: The drive-in. Did they have the
2: Hamilton drive-in?
3: Oh, the drive-in.
1: And they did fireworks, so we could sit on our back porch.
2: Well,
1: we were eye level with fireworks.
2: That was back in the day.
1: That was a long time ago.
2: Yeah.
3: They used to shoot off fireworks from right there, like
1: where
3: the drive-in used to be.
1: Yeah.
3: Gosh,
2: there was always a fire. That was the most exciting part of the fire department and air extinguishers. That's what I went for.
3: To see the fire.
1: So do y'all have any other big plans this weekend?
3: We're going to Athens to hang out with my brother on the 4th. So
1: okay.
3: He's hosting it.
2: Athens, Greece?
3: Yep, that's exactly where we're going.
2: No.
3: Yeah.
1: That'll be fantastic.
3: Yeah. Wow. So,
1: I think we're going to
2: do they celebrate the 4th over there?
1: Well, they do have a 4th. I was always, that was one of my trick questions I would ask students is, do they have a 4th of July in England? And of course, the answer is yes. They just don't celebrate Independence Day.
3: Right. They bemoan it. Probably.
1: So anyway, we got a big show today. We got a lot going on today. Jeff Sayer with Dizzy Dean Fireworks. Speaking of fireworks, he's going to be on in a couple segments. We got Thrive Outdoor Garden Tip of the Week. Steve Livingston is going to be on the show, which is one of, and he's got kids who are alumnus of Steve's favorite places.
2: Scottsboro and Auburn. Maybe. Surely there's Notre Dame in Tennessee in there somewhere.
1: So we'll talk to Steve. He's a Is he a senator?
2: House Majority Leader.
1: He's the House Majority Leader.
2: Yeah.
1: So how does Alabama do their split up there? Because Nathaniel is the Speaker of the House. So that's the House of Representatives for the state. And Steve's on the other side, right?
2: Yeah, but they work well together.
1: Oh, yeah, they work well together. And they're both Republicans. It's just they're on two different sides.
2: That's why they work well together. Sorry.
1: So he's going to join us today. Are you ready for that?
2: Yeah, I'm ready.
1: You love America, don't you?
2: I do.
1: Steve's got that hat rocking.
2: Here we go. I was going to wear my Ronald Reagan piece through strength, but, you know, I didn't want to offend anybody. It's too big.
1: For the hat, you got a hat with that on it?
2: I do.
1: Okay.
2: From the Ronald Reagan Library.
1: I'm blue. Yeah, we're good. We got red, white, blue. Are you red, white, and blue? No, you're not.
3: I'm not. So okay. It's not the 4th of July officially. I have on workout clothes. I'm going to go to the gym after this. So yeah. I don't have to be on camera, so I don't have to look cute.
2: Well,
1: evidently, son.
2: Apparently that's not in the contract. I don't think. Back to only WCOV.
1: Hey, it is happy. Let's see,
3: Bobby
1: Tuesday
3: Boucher
1: was Bobby Bonilla Day, which Holly then goes, "Oh, the water boy." So Bobby Bonilla signed a contract in 2011, where he is guaranteed $1.5 million every year on Tuesday. It was Tuesday this week. And so they call it Bobby Bonilla Day.
2: Till when?
1: Till 2035.
3: Wow.
1: So 9 more years.
2: And this was in 2011?
1: It was a 25-year, it was 2010, and it was a 25-year contract. So every year for 25 years, he gets $1.5 million.
2: Boy, we need to hire his agent. Well, I guess you have to have a modicum of talent for the agent to actually be interested in you. But.
1: So anyway, that's always fun. So let's take our first commercial break. We've got the Thrive Outdoor Garden Tip of the Week coming up next. You're listening or watching Lunch with Brian and Steve. We'll be right back.
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1: 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It is time for the Thrive Outdoor Garden Tip of the Week. Thrive Outdoor, they are not a landscape business serving people. They are a people business serving landscapes. Thank you guys at Thrive Outdoor for sponsoring Lunch with Brian and Steve. And on the WZOB hotline right now is one Chris Dura with Thrive Outdoor. Chris, welcome to the show. How are you, sir?
8: Hey, I'm glad to be back. It's too hot for you whenever the show airs.
1: Yes, it's very, very hot. We talked about that first segment. Happy Bobby Bonilla Day to you.
8: Yes, that's it.
1: I actually looked up the numbers in the break. Check this out. So the contract was signed in 1999, a contract buyout to pay him. Where's the number? Here it is, $1,193,248.20 on July the 1st, every year till 2035.
8: Oh, wow. whoever his lawyer is did a great job.
2: That's Nathaniel Ledbetter money right there, isn't it?
1: So anyway, Chris, big plans for the 4th. What you got going on? I guess... Y'all be doing something, won't you?
8: On the 4th, we're probably doing something. I know it's going to be surviving the outside if we do anything outside.
1: That's you're like funny. Steve. You're going to wait until Gina tells you what to do, right?
8: That's exactly it. Hopefully it's got something to do with water. I'll pick water.
1: Yeah. Well, we got the heat. It's cranking now. Spring's over. Summer's here. So what do we do? What you got? Garden tip of the week.
8: Garden tip of the week, of course, is watering, right?
1: That's right.
8: I mean, we got to water, so here's some tips, and listen carefully. Water in the morning, early, before the sun gets up, because you want those plants to be absorbing that water so they're not droughting on the top end, so they'll wilt and all that stuff, possibly die if they're not bringing up that water. So water in the morning. Water for longer periods of time during this heat. So if you're not getting any rain at all, you probably want to water every other day to sensitive plants. Water for about 30 minutes or so, however you think, because typically hydrangeas, they'll show a lot of wilt right now because they're just softer than most plants. So any plants that require that water, I'm sorry, you got to turn it up and spend a little more money this time of year.
1: Yeah. Well, I've heard watering in the evening or overnight is not a good idea for various reasons. Is that true?
8: That is true. I mean, it doesn't hurt. I mean, if you do it, you do it. You know, it rains in the evenings. But if you do it all the time, water that overnight will sit there instead of evaporate or soak in as fast because of the sun, and that will cause fungus and diseases.
1: Yeah, that's what I've heard.
3: You don't want a fungus.
1: Yeah, we do not want fungus.
8: Among us.
1: There it is. I was going to see who's going to say it. I wasn't going to.
2: It evaporates as soon as it comes out of the hose right now.
1: it goes straight up into the sky. Do we have water in the forecast? I was looking at my, 10-day
2: There's forecast. A better chance of afternoon thunder showers next few days.
1: I started having that hint. Went to the gym yesterday and started having that hint of, uh-oh, this is one of those, it's going to be hot and dry for, a month. Mm-hmm. And I was then I looked at my phone, and it does have some chances of rain next week.
2: I haven't even had to mow this week.
1: Really? Yeah, I know.
8: Like Steve said, the best way to water, if you can pull it off, is soaker hoses, because they're at the roots, and they're just leaking water there at the roots, and drip irrigation. If you're having to throw it over the plants and grass, that's fine. If you do that at 2 o'clock, like Steve said, it's going to hit the ground and take right back off.
1: That's crazy. Yeah. Wow.
8: Do not water between 10 and 4.
1: Okay. So water in the morning. Set your timers or get up and get out there and start doing it. How are your plants coming in?
2: Got our first tomato.
1: Oh, yeah.
2: This week.
1: Yeah.
2: And a bunch. Mm. Look like they're bunched about to come. But this is a beautiful crimson color.
8: Oh, my word.
1: Gosh almighty. This is the 4th of July, Steve. We're all supposed to be unified.
2: I was throwing away those orange ones, and they told me, no, these don't turn red. Keep them on. Oh, okay.
1: So. We got a bag of tomatoes the other day from someone who has tomato vines. So
3: I got some sitting on my counter.
2: They're good.
3: They won't be there long.
1: They are good. Them homegrown ones are good.
3: Man, garden-ripe tomatoes.
8: Well, Am I right, Steve? If they turn crimson, aren't they a little overdone by that color?
2: Well,
1: yep.
2: You gotta.
1: I am.
2: Get them.
3: You don't. Yeah, they get peffy.
2: I was saving them for Brian and then taking them in there.
8: So Steve, what you're saying is the ideal color is burnt orange. Is that correct?
2: I'm almost positive I'm not saying that. I do have a question for you if you're finished regaling us with your wisdom.
8: hit me.
2: When's the best time to trim the Bradford pears? I mean, trim them down big time.
3: That'll be
8: January and February.
2: Okay, that's why I was telling this gentleman.
1: So you're right.
2: He was going to do it right now. And they cut like four limbs out of maple trees that were dead. And he said, "Do you have a spider?" And I thought he meant he'd seen a spider in the tree. He said, "Spider." I said, "I don't know what you're talking about." Then he got his cell phone and showed a picture of a rake. I said, "Rake?" He said, "Is that what you call it?"
1: He got confused on spider and rake.
2: Yes.
3: Is he not from around here?
2: He's not from this side of the creek. But I got him a rake, and he was happy, so I was happy.
3: A spider.
8: There you go.
1: Spider and rake. That's good.
2: Well, okay. I learned something.
8: Yes, Steve, any hard cutbacks like that, you want to do in January and February. I'm not saying you can't do it right now, but the ideal time is January and February.
2: Well, my boss told me that wasn't happening because they were going to look terrible all through the summer.
1: Okay. Yes, ma'am.
8: That's true. That's true, too.
2: We're not doing it.
1: Well, Chris, you got any World Cup favorites? You've been watching the round of 32?
8: Yeah, I've watched a little bit here and there. It's, you know, for us non-soccer people, it's a little tough to watch the whole game. I kind of watch highlights here and there, but kind of keeping up with see who's advancing and stuff. It was a little disappointing. We lost the other day, but I understood, just like we do in football, if you're going for the playoffs like the pros do, you kind of want to save your good guys for the playoffs. So I understood we played some second and third teamers in that loss.
1: Yeah. I don't know.
2: So we're not having friendly games anymore, right?
1: That's right.
2: I've never quite understood that. Oh, that was just a friendly.
8: Now, hey, am I right? Is it one and done?
1: It is now. Yeah, we're in one and done. I got to admit, I haven't watched. It's fun to see all the different. I'm having more fun watching the
2: fans
1: coming here and discovering like Bucky's and
3: that's what
1: places
3: I'm watching.
1: Like that.
3: If that didn't make you patriotic, nothing will. Yeah.
2: Kind of makes you pull for Norway. They have a good time, don't they?
3: Are they the ones that do the whoo that thing?
2: I think they do a lot of that.
3: We're all their state.
8: You're right. I've gone down that rabbit hole of following those Europeans over here, and there's a couple of French guys that I've watched, and one of them did a meme or just a recording of the day. He's like, "I don't understand you Americans. You want me to say Ricky Bobby? I don't know why. Ricky Bobby."
1: They are funny. It's fun. They get into it now. Boy, the crowds and the fans, they orchestrate some stuff. Yeah. So it seems to me, though, that soccer is just a really good excuse to get together and drink.
3: Yes.
2: That's just stay in shape for football season, isn't it? Yeah.
8: They love Texas barbecue.
1: Yes, yes. And Bucky's. I've seen lots of Bucky's.
8: And Bucky's. Yeah. And Walmart.
2: And Waffle House.
3: And they're just amazed by it all.
1: It's a great country. What's not to love?
2: That's right.
3: So true.
1: If you want it, you can go get it.
8: I don't know if you guys have traveled, but apparently one of the main things all of them say is the free drink refill.
3: Yeah.
8: They're amazed at free drink refill.
3: It's true. In Germany, you do not get a free refill, and you don't get ice in your Coke. There's no ice.
1: Oh, is that right?
3: Yeah, unless you ask for it.
1: I served at a restaurant in Auburn, and we would have people from other countries that were working at the university would come over. That was a very common thing, is drinks with no ice in it. And it'd be like this outside. I'm like, how do you not want ice in your drink?
2: We're 2-0 against Germany. If we want ice, we ought to get ice. I don't get it.
1: Yeah, but it's funny to watch. They are into stuff. It's a wonderful country.
3: I mean,
1: what's not to love?
3: I was just watching a guy this morning. He's in North Alabama, and he's hearing the cicadas and seeing the lightning bugs for the first time.
9: Yeah.
3: And just, he's like, it's a little creepy. Like, we don't have this in London.
1: I went on an evening run last night right at dusk, and you got to keep your mouth closed when you're breathing.
3: You get a lightning bug in your mouth?
1: Oh, it was, I don't know what it was, but I was like, I got to stop breathing. I got to, which is hard to do.
2: Don't stop breathing.
1: When you're on a jog, you got to close your mouth if you're going to breathe, because it'll suck one down, and here we go. Get a little protein.
3: It's supposed to be in your nose and out your mouth.
1: That's right. That's right. So
2: I always get one in the eye.
1: Yeah, that too.
2: And he's sitting there like you've been shot by a sniper or something. Oh, God.
1: Well, what else, Chris? Anything else? We got just a minute or two.
8: That's it. I mean, while you're on that subject of watching these Europeans, one guy I watched yesterday was talking about, I think they're somewhere in the West, and they saw some moose. They saw, like, maybe a bear or a chipmunk or a beaver. And he was like, you Americans, you have animals everywhere. We don't see animals. He's like, is this true? Y'all see animals? And everybody's like, yes, we see lots of raccoons, dead armadillos. We have lots of animals.
1: How about if you're flying? What if you have a game in, like, Utah and then one in Miami? And you got to fly, and that difference in weather there,
3: ooh,
1: yeah, humidity that you get eat up with, that'd be fun. That'd be fantastic.
8: Well, they're also realizing, Brian, just the culture difference. You know, the ones have been in Boston, now they're traveling to Miami, just going from north to south, how it's just different.
1: It is a big, big difference. All right. Well, good. Well, thanks, Chris. Thanks for joining us. Good tip this week. Keep your plants watered. Water in the morning. Don't water from 10 to 4. Certainly don't water overnight.
2: And if you need the Roundup is really effective right now.
8: Really effective.
2: Yeah, because
8: really
2: the moisture isn't messing with it at all.
1: Well, good. Chris, thank everybody at Thrive Outdoor for joining us and being sponsors of the show. We'll talk to you next week.
8: Yes, sir.
1: All right, that's Chris Durr with the Thrive Outdoor Garden Tip of the Week. Hey, we got Crazy Jeff with Dizzy Dean's Fireworks coming on the show. Next segment, you're listening or watching Lunch with Brian and Steve. We'll be right back.
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1: All right, we're back. Lunch with Brian and Steve. Brian Orcutt, Steve Chambers in studio. Holly Allen, Kalia Norris is back there too. Hey, Kalia. Super as usual.
3: It's a little early.
1: Teenager getting up this early in the morning is tough. We thank you guys. Episode 66, we've got Steve Livingston on deck. He's up next. But right now we got Jeff Sayer with us. How are you, Jeff?
13: I am fantastic. How are you?
3: We didn't test his mic.
1: We did not test his mic. We'll do it here in just a second.
2: The one that was in the floor.
1: You do what you got to do. It's a little busy around here. This segment sponsor of Lunch with Brian and Steve is Cattle Stampede. At Cattle Stampede, you can have a carryout every day, all day, for under $5. You heard that right. Eat for under $5 a meal with a carryout at Cattle Stampede. You got this choice of these five main dishes: 5 ounce chopped sirloin, spicy chicken sandwich, 5 chicken tenders, 5 ounce chicken breast, or 2 3-ounce fried pork chops. All of those meals come with a baked potato or fries and Texas toast. That's 7 days a week, lunch and dinner. You can't beat that deal. Go to Cattle Stampede and get your carry out on today. Thank you guys for sponsoring Lunch with Brian and Steve. So, got my mailer. Did you get your mailer? I got this in the mail, and I thought, well, yes, we're having Jeff on the show. Yes, so if you got this in the mail, Dizzy Dean Fireworks, Jeff Sayer, how are you, sir?
9: I am fantastic. How are you?
1: Do you own Dizzy Dean's?
9: I actually do not own Dizzy Dean's.
1: Okay.
9: Dizzy Dean's is actually my wife's cousin and her husband own
1: you
9: the franchise.
1: I didn't see your picture on here.
9: Yes.
1: You got your family.
2: Is that still the Dodd family that still owns it?
9: Yes. Yes.
2: Research.
9: Okay. Yeah. It is owned by Glenn Dodd. Dizzy Dean's comes from his dad, which was named Dean.
1: Yeah.
9: So that's where the Dizzy Dean's fireworks came from.
2: In 2002.
9: Yes.
1: How did you get into this?
9: I'm an enthusiast with fireworks.
1: Well, yeah, hold on.
9: And,
1: you're not just an enthusiast.
9: Not just enthusiast with fireworks.
1: If you've ever been to a Fort Payne game, check this out.
3: Man, that's... Okay, I should have said.
1: Okay, where did you get this?
9: I just ordered it online.
3: Wow.
9: Anything you want is online. So.
3: That looks...
1: So this is at football games.
9: This is at all football games.
3: And no one wants to sit near you.
9: Now trust me. First time I let that off when the kids came on the field, I had about 25 children flog me.
1: Oh, yeah.
9: Can I do that?
1: I want to do it.
9: Can I do it next?
3: Yeah.
9: And so it brings the kids running, trust me. And I'm used to it because I'm also a children's pastor.
1: Yeah.
9: But going back to get into fireworks, I used to shoot a show at our church at Rainsville Church of God many years ago.
1: Yeah.
9: And I had no idea about fireworks, and I would go buy fireworks and shoot them at that show. And then we kind of talked to my wife's cousin and her husband, and where we opened our first Dizzy Dean store in Rainsville was pretty much right across from Plainview School in a little white house.
1: Okay.
9: Well, the story about that little white house is that's the house that my grandmother grew up in.
1: Is that right?
9: And my great-grandfather built that house.
1: Wow.
9: So we started with a 250-square-foot showroom.
1: Wow.
9: And tiny as all could be. And the Lord has blessed us. And right now we're at about 1450.
1: Yeah.
9: At our new location. So we've got just about we do have anything and everything you want at the fireworks store.
1: And you shot a fireworks show Sunday at your church.
9: I shot a fireworks show at my church Sunday. And it was a little bigger than I was expecting. I was expecting somewhere around 70 to 75 cakes. And I ended up with like 93.
3: Wow.
9: So everyone said it was a pretty good show. So
1: now, where you're at the church, do you have to let everybody know what's up, or do you?
9: We do. We let the neighbors know. We've got one neighbor.
2: Let the police department,
3: the fire department,
2: or the SWAT team come up.
9: We've got one neighbor that we have to. You know, she's got some dogs,
1: yeah.
9: So we let her know when we're shooting and things like that. So
1: yeah.
9: We kind of let the neighborhood know.
1: The level of fireworks, like when we were growing up, it's a whole different animal.
9: It's a different game. It's a different.
1: You got to be real careful.
9: Yes.
1: With some of these things.
9: Absolutely.
1: There are some monster fireworks. So, mm-hmm. What all do you guys have?
9: Everything. Yes. We have your artillery. We have
2: artillery shells.
9: Artillery shells.
2: Okay.
9: That's what they're called. They're called artillery shells. So we have, and I think we may have a picture of some of my artillery shells. So let's look at our pictures.
1: Yeah.
9: I'm not sure. Though, okay, what you're looking at right there, all of those things on the left side going down.
1: You keep talking.
9: Okay. On the left side, all of those are called 200-gram cakes. So, like your the little one with the gecko on it, the bug-eyed, that is a 200. Everything down that shelf and everything on this right side shelf is 200. Everything in the far back is what you call your assortment packs. That's got just a little bit of anything and everything in it. On the front end cap, those are called 500-gram cakes. Those are your bigger booms. Yes. America's 250.
2: I love it.
1: So you will take three right now.
2: What's your best seller?
9: Actually, my best seller, and if anybody wants it, it is actually the one on the top left. It is called United States of Awesome. And I have two of those left. So that's all I have left. So we open at 12. If you want one of those, you better be there at 12, because I'm going to say they're going to be gone today.
2: Take those to Iran, yeah.
9: So if you
1: they take those to the Strait of Hormuz.
9: Okay. Yeah. And on those 200 gram cakes that we have, I have over 50 different 200 gram cakes for you to choose from, and they do anything from like a Roman candle effect up to your nice breaks, and then of course like your 500 grams. I have Z cakes. I have, and if you know what a Z cake is, it's one of those that goes back and forth across, and that's what those.
2: I like
9: do.
2: It.
1: Yeah, I'll take two.
9: And so if you've got you want to go to the next picture, we'll just run through our pictures right quick.
2: Let's do that
9: and get that out of the way. Okay, one thing that we pride ourselves on is we have video of all of our product.
1: That is really cool.
3: Oh, that is.
1: See,
3: you know what you're
1: now
3: buying.
1: That, I was going to ask that question.
3: Mm-hmm. Yes.
1: I have bought stuff
9: exactly
1: thinking I was getting something bigger than it was.
9: That's exactly why I do that, because going
1: That's
9: back
1: fantastic.
9: To when I shot those church shows, I did exactly what you did. I got something because of what the box looked like.
1: Steve, what's the name of this one?
2: Guerrilla Warfare.
9: See, and that one is a go-getter. If you need a finale box, that is a finale box. But like you said, I would go and buy those fireworks.
1: And you didn't know what you were getting.
9: And I didn't know what I was getting.
1: Yeah.
9: And then I would get to the church, and I shot it, and I would say,
1: for this?
9: I paid that for that. That's terrible.
3: Yeah.
9: That is an awful box.
1: Yeah.
9: So I told Tracy from day one, we've always had video of all of our fireworks.
1: That's cool.
2: Remember, when your parents used to say, be careful with those sparklers now.
9: I can remember. Speaking of that, I can take you back to time. Me and my brother, we were just out of middle school probably, and we had this big stump in our yard. And me and him had a bright idea. Hey, we're going to go put smoke bombs in that thing. And I mean, we just packed smoke bombs in. And we forgot about it. And Mom came running about an hour later, and she said, that stump's on fire. And we walked right in that whole stump. It's just blazing.
2: Probably what you wanted anyway.
9: So probably. But, yeah.
1: That's funny.
9: So that's on our 500-gram cakes. We have over 70 different products.
1: Midnight Sunburn.
9: Midnight Sunburn, Guerrilla Warfare.
2: Murder Hornets.
9: That is a new one that we have this year, and that's exactly what it looks like.
2: I needed that.
9: Look
2: at the names of these. Wake Neighbors.
9: Yes.
2: Yeah.
9: Wake the Neighbors.
2: Yes. Rip Curl.
14: Midnight Sunburn.
1: There's Guerrilla Warfare.
9: Kaleidoscope. If you see the yellow one, we have Dr. Jekyll. And we have anything and everything. And we have one that my wife doesn't like for us to sell. It's a pirate theme. And and we try to tell people, you know, what their loot was called.
1: Yeah.
9: And it's called Chasing Booty. And so and it does have a pirate on it. So, you know, that's and we also have there is one you can barely see the top of it that is the rounded one at the top right over Wake the Neighbor.
1: Yeah.
9: Okay, that one is called Getting Dizzy With It. And what is
3: getting
9: special?
3: Getting dizzy with it.
9: And what is special about it is it is our own private labeled product.
2: Really?
9: The only place the only place you can get that is at Dizzy Dean Fireworks.
2: Hence, Dizzy Dean.
9: It is a fantastic.
1: So did y'all design it? Like you have? Or you just...
9: He went in and went with the company, and they kind of showed him product that they have and things that they could do, and he kind of put a couple of things together.
1: That's pretty cool.
9: So. But the cool thing about it is it's all red, white, and blue, and it's got 28 shots. It's got 27 around. You can kind of see the small tubes around.
1: Yeah.
9: All of those will go off, red, white, and blue. And then when that gets done, in the very center is a thing called a girandola. And it's about that big around. So when all those others go off, it will start squilling, and then it starts spinning.
2: Wow.
9: And then it comes out, and it's this
2: sort of like the old whistling chaser.
9: It's gold, and it goes, and then it'll kind of sit, and then it'll go, again, and then they'll go into a big willow break. So it is, I mean, everybody at church, that's the first thing they ask, what was that? What was that?
2: They're under conviction. So,
14: yeah. What's the one with the cat?
9: And one other picture, I think, is our artillery shells.
15: Okay.
9: If you will.
15: Yeah.
9: No, I'm sorry. That's all of our novelty stuff, our Roman candles, our fountains, rockets. Yeah. We've got, you know.
3: Old school.
9: Oh, yeah. You know, so, yeah. Then go.
15: Which one do you want?
9: The next one.
15: That one? No, I got four, right?
9: Yes, you should have four. The one, maybe back one more. Nope. I see it. Nope. Okay, it's not there. I was going to show the artillery shell.
3: Oh,
9: sorry.
3: I wanted
9: but,
3: to see that one.
9: On our artillery shells, we have over 30 different artillery shells.
14: Wow.
9: So
15: we just got a quick education right there.
2: Indeed.
15: I had no idea all this stuff existed, like the names of it. So.
9: Right.
2: When I was growing up 100 years ago, we used to have a thing that came out was a tank. It was a tank, and it would shoot like sparklers. But I mean, just go on and on. Do you still have?
9: We've got some small tanks. They don't last very long at all, but we do have tanks.
15: But you've got. I mean, you're there, and so if somebody with a family comes in and says, "Hey, here's what we'd like. We don't need the big stuff.
9: Exactly.
15: We want something smaller." Mm-hmm. Then you can just walk them through the store and go, "Hey, grab one of these. Yes. Need a couple of these."
9: Hey, we have people that'll call us on the phone and say, "I'm going to spend this much money. Have it pulled when I get there."
15: That's good.
9: And
15: that's
9: they have put their. We've been here long. We've been here. This is our 16th year.
15: Yeah.
9: And the community has really come to know us.
15: Yeah.
9: And they trust us because over the years we have, you know, what does this do? And we've got video.
15: Yeah.
9: So and they know that I've shot, you know. You know, a lot of fireworks in that 16 years of
15: time. Do you have any more shows for the week? What will y'all do for 4th? Will y'all have a show?
9: We will sell fireworks.
15: Okay.
9: That's like I tell everybody when they come in on the 4th. I said, have a hamburger on me because I won't get one today. So I won't be eating any grilled hamburgers or hot dogs or anything like that.
15: Will people buy them all the way up until like 9 o'clock on Saturday? How late will y'all? I mean,
9: we will be open till 10. We have, you know, in years past, we have stayed open later. But
15: people are going, hey, you know, it's 8 o'clock.
9: Oh. Well, yeah, when they start hearing booms, then they're like,
3: ooh, that's right, let's go get some fireworks.
9: But, yeah, I mean, 9, 10 o'clock.
15: And your location is, you're on 75, right?
9: Yes.
15: It's Rainsville.
9: 423 McCurdy Avenue North in Rainsville. Yes.
15: Okay.
9: And you can't miss us. If you come to Rainsville, downtown Rainsville, hang that right like you're going to Sylvania. We're right across from between...
3: Bruce's Food Land
9: in the funeral home.
15: On
9: the left, you've got the Dollar General Market. But once you start coming out of that 4-lane, you'll see our billboard.
15: Okay.
9: We're right under our Dizzy Dean, you are here billboard.
3: Yeah.
9: So,
3: yeah.
9: Yes.
2: Are you depressed after the season's over?
9: No, because I can shoot them all the time.
2: We still got New Year's
9: I've got a key, and I know where they are. So if I get bored, I can just go grab something and pick it up.
2: And Tracy helps you with all
9: this. Oh, she does. Yeah, she's there probably more than I am because, you know, I do a lot of running around and things like that. And she is just as knowledgeable.
15: Yeah.
2: Does she put her calculus knowledge into this?
9: Sometimes. Yeah. You know, people's, you know, when we...
15: The derivative of the line.
9: Yes. Well, and which are, you know, our thing with Dizzy Dean Fireworks is whatever you buy, you get that same amount for free.
15: That's right.
9: So
15: that's
9: when it gets over like $15, I'm like, hang on, let me get a calculator. And Tracy is well on up above...
15: So she can do it without a calculator.
9: Yeah, she's just like,
2: believe me, I know.
9: So they'll go say, well, we've got this much. How much do we have left? And she'll say, you've got $48 left. And I'm like,
15: that's funny.
9: She's right.
2: She was one of the, like, I would always say, keep a block of in-school suspension.
9: Mm.
2: And she was one of the few that would always come up and give the lessons and explain it to them because a lot of people didn't like going in there.
9: Yeah. jumping on that very quickly, you know, I retired from the road department in November and I started subbing at the middle school and high school. And she still.

0: fun than I thought it was going to be. We had some really
1: good... I just wish you could get excited about it.
2: I know.
0: You got your horn.
2: I got my horn.
0: Our boys are the same age. Yes. We'll be at football games this fall. Yes. And
1: it doesn't feel like football weather, does it?
2: I'm sure that's what they're thinking right now.
1: Yeah. They're out there running
2: on that football field.
0: But thanks, Jeff. You guys, go check out Dizzy Dean's. If you haven't, you need to go see them. Jeff and Tracy up there in Rainsville on 75. But, man, thanks for coming on the show. Good job.
3: You're welcome.
0: Thanks for inviting me. All right, we'll be right back. We have Steve Livingston ready to go right after this break with Lunch with Brian and Steve. We'll be right back.

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2: All right, we're back. Lunch with Brian to see Brian Northcutt, Steve Chambers in studio, episode 66. Holly Allen, Kalia Norris here. We're excited to have in studio Steve Livingston with us. 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
2: 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So we've got in studio Mr. Steve Livingston. Welcome to the show.
4: Well, good morning. Thank you for having me today.
2: And happy 4th of July to
4: you. Happy 4th coming up real soon.
2: Coming up real soon. And so speaking,
4: Mother Nature got the weather right, hasn't she?
2: Yeah, well, I tell you what.
5: It's global warming. No, it's July.
4: It's July.
2: So, Steve, give us a bio on Steve. How about
5: that? Well, this would take the whole segment.
2: I know it will, but let's get the highlights.
5: Jackson and DeKalb and Madison counties.
4: Yes, sir.
5: Now, I mean, not the whole.
4: I have part of Madison and part of the upper half of DeKalb County, Fife up.
2: So, okay.
4: Yes.
5: All right. So this is your rules, vice chair of the rules committee.
4: Yes, sir.
5: So
4: I am.
5: If you don't like something, say no.
4: Well, just something like that, yeah.
5: I mean, that's pretty important right there. And you're vice chair of the Agriculture, Conservation, and Forestry, Banking and Insurance, Finance and Taxation.
4: My gosh.
5: Tourism, Transportation and Energy, and Permanent Legislative Committee on Reapportionment. So you can't get out of that?
4: I can't get out of that. That's the gift that keeps on giving. Yes, sir.
5: Wow. Joint Legislative Committee to award the Legislative Medal of Honor for law enforcement officers. Water Policy and Management, Joint Legislative Committee. Permanent Joint Legislative Committee on Energy Policy. Permanent Joint Legislative Committee on Finances and Budget.
2: My gosh.
0: Good night.
4: So there are a number of those.

0: don't meet regularly, which is good news. And there's a number of them that meet real regularly. I was in Montgomery yesterday for a board meeting of the Alabama Digital Expansion Authority, and several years ago with the ARPA money, we put a whole lot of money into broadband across Alabama. You know, okay. Jackson, DeKalb County have been really, truly blessed that here in DeKalb County, Farmers Communications, and then Jackson County, the North Alabama Electric Co-op got out and got some federal money and pretty well got fiber optics run throughout the counties. There were some pockets we were working on, but broadband has been very important to us. And obviously, we've recognized the importance of broadband as we went through COVID and those that time frame there where our kids were sitting out in front of McDonald's or libraries trying to do their homework and submit it online because they didn't have connectivity at the house.
1: That's cool.
0: Good stuff.
2: More importantly,
3: All right, here we go.
2: Saw you at the barbecue for Coach DeVore's over in Scottsboro at Goose Pond College.
0: Yes, sir.
2: Goose Pond College.
3: Yeah, now you're getting the same thing.
2: So yeah, so I've always had that. And I feel like Coach DeVore could be a politician because he'll say a lot of stuff and not really say anything.
0: You caught that, eh?
2: Yeah. Unlike you.
0: You caught that. What a huge crowd. 500, I guess, plus people came for Coach DeVore. And obviously, President Mueller was there also. Glad to have both of them in town. And I noticed that the president went up and sat down at his place, and Coach DeVore was kind of busy in the back taking pictures and signing autographs. So may show you who's more important at the university.
3: I think we've all known that.
2: But you know, the new president, he came from Ohio State, he said something about scarlet, and I nearly got up and walked out. we got to get that out of him.
0: Yeah, we'll work on that. He's done a good job.
2: Seems to be
0: actively involved in social media and moving forward with kids and playing a role with the students there, which is really important.
2: Do you see that video of him at a basketball practice? He was dribbling the ball. He did a little crossover and shot, and I thought, well, he looks about my age.
0: Yeah, I didn't see that one. I saw some others, though, yes.
3: Yeah. So tell us about the breakfast in Henniger. We were there last year.
2: Well, you nearly said barbecue. I said, it may be barbecue.
3: It's the breakfast.
0: We do some barbecue. We barbecue some bacon and some sausage out there.
3: Henniger 4th of July.
0: It's a potato festival. This year is particularly important. It's our 250th year anniversary of the country. And I think we're expecting a huge crowd again. We started, Nathaniel and I talked about this. It's probably 11 years ago. We let's do something. And we may have had 24 people the first year we did this breakfast, and then it's just kind of grown from there. Last year we fed, I think, over 550 people.
3: It's a big deal.
0: We got a lot of help, and cannot do it without their help. I can tell you that. I am not a very good cook when we get into mass quantities. I can make you a fine omelet, but if I got 500 people waiting on me, y'all are in trouble.
3: Yeah, that's right. Yeah, me too. Do you know who's coming this year?
0: We have had a star-filled slate over the last several years. Mayor Battle has been coming from Huntsville for years. We had the lieutenant governor for all these years. John Merrill, who was the former Secretary of State, I don't think he's missed one yet. Lieutenant Governor hasn't missed one yet. I think this is the first one he's going to miss. Coach Tuberville's been there before. The Attorney Generals have been there.
3: It's a lot.
0: It's a star-studded.
3: We were interviewing some people. I'm like, we're interviewing this. We're interviewing him.
0: It's a star-studded event. The fact that Steve Flowers, who writes an article in most of the Alabama smaller papers, has called it the political event to attend in Alabama. So we're looking forward to seeing everyone.
2: Cool. Well, since it's an election year.
3: It's a big year, too.
0: The primary is already over with, so we've got some general challenges, and our breakfast is probably based around Republicans, although there'll be some Democrats show up for that. So.
2: Really?
0: Y'all, I'm sure. What?
3: Y'all let Democrats?
0: Yeah, it's free. it is a community building, so there'll be some there. They've been there every year.
2: They'll eat some sausages and biscuits.
0: They'll take a little bit.
3: They'll show up. We'll get them in there.
2: That a senator or Congressman Witt from maybe Limestone County.
3: Yeah, he was fine.
0: Andy Witt.
2: Andy Witt.
0: He's a House of Representatives member, yes.
2: He promised to he said, I'll tell you what I'm going to do. I don't live in DeKalb County, but I'm going to get you a theater over there. So I need to follow up with him on that.
0: Andy's a fine guy. Yeah, he's really is good.
3: He was a fun interview. So.
2: Yeah.
0: He's live for the party sometimes.
2: Yeah,
0: even if
2: that.
0: There's not a party.
3: So what do you think? How are you feeling about the fall? And we got, of course, nationally, we got midterms. We got Coach Tuberville. Got to feel pretty good about that.
0: There's a challenge ongoing with Coach Tuberville. Yeah. From what I've seen of that, I don't think there's anything to that ultimately.
2: Ever been to his house?
0: I've never been to his house. No, I haven't. Remember, I said I'm the Alabama graduate in the family. My kids went to Auburn, not me. So
2: I read that.
0: House,
3: Steve was disappointed when you read that about your children.
0: sorry.
2: Well, you know, sometimes they don't do what we raised them.
0: That's okay. They got a good education. They're doing well in life. That's the important thing in life.
2: Exactly.
0: So, the fall is going to be, I think, a little bit of a challenge for the Republicans. I think we've got to get people out to vote. We didn't have a very good turnout in our primaries this year.
3: Yeah.
0: There seemed to be more enthusiasm in the Democratic primaries than there did be in the Republican primaries. Mm-hmm. You're seeing some crowds growing in certain places. But I think when we get set up and get through, we've got another special election coming up for the congressional districts, which goes back to the redistricting that I led back in 2023. The Supreme Court finally overturned that and put it back into our 23 maps, the maps that the legislature drew, not that some special master drew for the court system. So we go back to that, and we got reelections in 1, 2, 6, and 7.
3: Okay.
0: So we'll get those out of the way, and then we can focus on going into November. I anticipate that the ticket with Coach at the top and John Wall right behind him will try to generate a lot of energy out there and get folks back out to vote. That's the important thing this time.
3: Yeah. Do you think that because Alabama has traditionally been so red that people maybe just assume?
0: There is some assumption of that, but you got to back up to about 2010, where it had been 136 years of blue.
3: Yeah.
0: So we just have had 16 years of red.
3: Yeah.
0: So we're still working. We're still trying to overcome some things that are I would say, penalizing Alabama citizens. You know, the grocery tax we've talked about. If you do away with the grocery tax, you got to replace it because the sales tax pays for your school teachers, and you want to be able to keep your schools open. So there's some things you got to work on there. But I think you could continue to see some work that makes Alabama more business friendly. Economic development-wise, my goodness, look at what's happened in just North Alabama.
3: Yeah.
0: Eli Lilly in Huntsville, Alabama.
3: Yeah.
0: $6.2 billion. That's a B, as the governor would say.
3: Wow.
0: You go to the Hadron project, where they're going to build submarines in the steel plant over at Colbert County. Mm. That's another $2-point-something billion with a B.
3: Wow.
0: You got the Ferguson plant over there that's going to be doing transformers. That's right around a B. Again, and then you've got Google that announced in Jackson County here just recently a $1.2 billion with a B expansion. What does that
2: That's
0: add up to? That's almost $10 or $11 billion invested in North Alabama just this year alone, and it's just we're just through the first 6 months.
3: Do you think that's from just the business-friendly environment of the state versus others?
0: We have worked really hard to make sure that we had a competitive economic development package with the other southeastern states.
3: Yeah.
0: And we have worked hard to make sure that our businesses didn't have to do things that they just didn't have to do.
3: Yeah.
0: That they're not necessary. So, yes, a business-friendly environment in Alabama serves wonders for making things like this happen.
3: Yeah. Okay. We're going to take a commercial break. We'll come right back. We'll have more with Steve Livingston right after this.
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3: 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Lunch with Brian and Steve, episode 66. We're here with Steve Livingston. 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
2: Mark Martha went there this morning. Are you sick? Anyway.
3: All right.
0: Good place to visit.
2: Yeah, it's a good place to go.
3: So you're not running for city council, which is all last year. So last year we had every city council all of them. City Council is dealing with an issue that we discussed on the show with John Smith a couple of weeks ago, and you're familiar with, is data centers. So inform us.
0: So, you know, obviously Jackson County has a Google data center that landed there in 2016, I believe it was the 2016 or 17 was the announced date. It's a little unique. They came to a brownfield site, so the old Widows Creek steam plant, TVA lowered the boom on it and dropped all the towers and cleaned everything up. It was sitting there as a brownfield site that was undeveloped and not much looking at that. And Google saw it and said, this is a perfect opportunity to take something that's brown. We like to be green and turn it into green. And they made a $600 million announcement. They were building, at that point in time, two data centers there. Conversation about data centers is noise, things like that.
3: Water, power usage.
0: Google has been a very good partner to Jackson County Schools and City of Scottsboro Schools in helping with those folks. They have at the site right now probably 250 people total employment. Mm-hmm. About 100 of those are maintenance and security folks that make a decent salary. They make, you know, they're $50,000-$60,000 a year. That's not a bad living.
3: Yeah.
0: But the other 150 are Googlers, and they make really good money.
3: Yeah.
0: The idea that there are no jobs associated with data centers is something that is kind of interesting. There are jobs associated with this type of data center.
3: Yeah.
0: The noise there is minimum, I would tell you that. And they have big chillers out back that are cooling the water. That's the only noise that you hear. You don't hear any hum from the power service or anything like that. I think that a lot of what's happening is people are scared of what they're seeing in other places, that maybe they're going to build this massive building downtown or something like that, and they don't want to see that structure in the middle of town. We have an advantage. We had a site that's a brownfield site, and you had to look to find these two buildings because they had built berms all the way around it so you couldn't see it and all that. And they're coming back. They're now leveling those berms and putting up buildings that will be substantially bigger. But I don't anticipate any change in that whatsoever as far as homes.
3: Yeah.
0: Water usage, they take water out from the local utility there.
3: Okay.
0: And they use it, I think they use it a multiple numbers of times, so they recycle it inside their own facilities. I think it's way more. I think they started at 4 and trying to determine what trash they would have in it at the end of 4, and their numbers maybe more than a dozen now before they even turn it back to the utility company that processes it and does that.
2: My son-in-law works there.
0: You said that earlier, yes, sir.
2: And he has a the benefit package is excellent. The compensation is excellent. He's going to be a daddy again in August, and he gets time off for that. So that's a wonderful place to work.
0: Well, they're very good. They're very good to their employees. Mm-hmm. When they announced in 17, they called me and they said, we want to do something special in Jackson County. I said, what is it you want to do? We want to come do a coding event.
3: Coding.
2: So that doesn't sound exciting.
0: So I'm Googling coding.
1: Depends on who you are,
0: trying to figure out what they're doing.
3: My Rolodex is going coding. Oh, computers.
0: Computers, right.
2: So, 0 and 1.
0: I actually Googled it while we were talking, and they did. They volunteered to come in, and we picked a school there, and picked the Hollywood School, close by to where my office was at the time.
3: Yeah.
0: And they came in and they brought Googlers from across the United States. They had Seattle, the West Coast down in California, Austin, Texas, up east, Chicago. There were 9 of them. They brought in, these folks didn't know each other, but they set up this coding camp, a one-day coding camp in the Hollywood School. And kids were sitting there just taking stuff and... Is that a fire alarm?
3: No,
0: I'm kidding.
2: Second block, I think.
0: I'm kidding. Last time the legislature was in session, we had a fire alarm, so I had to evacuate the building.
2: You got to watch those Democrats.
0: That was the day we had the big rain that the parking lot had about that much water and all the cars that were in the parking lot. So, it flooded the electrical is what that was. But they had a fantastic program, and these kids were sitting there. They'd have 3 or 4 together in a group, and they were working, building things and putting it together. And they were showing them the future, where they could go and the type of jobs that they can have in the future. And, the kids didn't realize what they were doing. These are second, third, and fourth grade kids. But they were putting this together, and they were building robots that would actually do something. So,
3: wow.
0: Pretty neat.
3: That is really cool. Yeah. I think the biggest thing, and I went to the meeting because I had something else going on with the data center meeting. And number one, the city said there's really not a site inside the city limits of Fort Payne that's big enough like the Google Center, because Fort Payne is just landlocked with the county around it. And so, but there are smaller data centers, and they showed some of FTC stuff and some other AT&T has places. And he said these are data centers. They're smaller. But I think there is some overblown conspiracy stuff that you... Not conspiracy, that's too strong a word.
2: Overanalyze it.
0: I think misunderstood.
3: There we go.
0: I think misunderstood more so than anything else. And if they have taken an opportunity to look and see where they've done. Meta's got one in Huntsville. In northeast Huntsville.
3: Really?
0: It's
3: does it have to be... Did they choose that place in Bridgeport or Stevenson, whichever one it is.
2: North Jackson.
3: Because of the proximity to the river, or does that make any difference at all?
0: The water comes from Bridgeport Utilities.
3: Okay.
0: So that was not an issue in that regard. I think the reason they chose that was the brownfield site, and it was It was a cooperation between TVA and Google looking at doing something. You know, you take how many jobs we had at Wittes Creek, probably when they took the last unit down, there's probably 250, 300 jobs there. You take that out of our economy and you compound the ancillary jobs that go alongside of that, the truck driving and things that are not don't belong to TVA, and you get up close to 1,000 jobs. That was something that, that hurt our county when it hit.
3: Yeah.
0: So TVA heard us whining and crying and
3: made a partnership.
0: Made a partnership, good deal.
2: Well, when we had Nurse Grains Bakery at one time, there was like 1,000 employees, and all the water and utilities and everything that they used. John Smith, that was here as a councilman, he thought we would have the infrastructure if one came in. And like you said, one of the, even if it's one of the smaller ones.
0: You have a raw water line out of the Tennessee River that comes over, so you know you've got plenty of capacity in that regard.
2: Runs down Highway 85.
0: Water and energy policy makes sure Tennessee, make sure Georgia doesn't get our water. Remember, that's the important part of that committee.
2: You got to watch them.
3: I did see that. I saw a show on something, one of the streaming channels, about that latitude line up in Tennessee and Georgia. Have you ever seen that? Where they,
0: I haven't seen the show, but I've seen the other stuff.
3: Well, they were talking about that they originally put it on a latitude line where a very small portion of Nickajack Lake was actually supposed to be in Georgia. And Georgia's like suing to fight to get it so that they can get water down to Atlanta. And
0: I think that one has been decided already.
3: Oh, it has. Yeah, well, this was a several-year-old show. So.
2: Was there something about
0: water and energy policy?
2: Was there something about the Chattahoochee, too?
3: Yeah, they were fighting with Florida and Alabama over
0: That fight continues, yes.
3: And I didn't realize this, that Atlanta is one of the few major metropolitan cities that doesn't have water resource, right? Like, they're not on a river, so they don't have access to it.
0: They're having to pond up outside in different areas and make lakes. And
2: how far is Lake Lanier from Atlanta?
0: Not far enough, because they're getting it.
2: I was wondering.
3: But there's no water down there. That's crazy.
0: Massive projects. TVA is talking about doing a pump storage project out in the Pisgah community. It's similar to Raccoon Mountain.
3: I've seen that, too,
0: You know, the community out there has been very favorable of that, but we'll have to look and see what the environmental side of that turns into as we move forward, so...
3: Well, anything else going on? Any new news?
0: Come have breakfast with us.
3: Come have breakfast on Saturday.
0: 7:30, Henniger Community Center.
2: Do you know of any industry might have their own in DeKalb County? I know that's a yes or no answer. You can't.
0: I didn't understand you over the
3: bell ringing.
0: The fire alarm.
2: The fire run. Do you know of any industry that's got their eyes on DeKalb County? Okay. I know you can't say what, but it sounds like there's something.
3: Good enough for us.
2: Maybe.
0: Okay, that's good.
3: All right. Well, thank you, Steve Livingston, for being on the show.
0: I enjoy, guys.
3: Really
0: thanks.
3: Appreciate that. Thank you for taking time to come visit. You guys join them, Henniger, Saturday morning. What time?
0: 7:30.
3: 7:30 out of the Henniger City Community Center. And I know everything. I'm right on top of it, Hal. We thank you so much for being on the show. We'll be right back with more Lunch with Brian and Steve right after this.
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11: All right, we're back here with Lunch with Brian and Steve. This is everybody's favorite segment, Student Spotlight.
3: Not because Steve's not on the...
11: Yeah, I know. Truth be told, Steve, he's up there. He's up there on the show.
3: He's pretty high up. 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
11: Yeah. 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
12: Yeah, thank you for pointing out my typos.
11: We've got an interesting Student Spotlight today because we got a father son mix going on here. This is actually not the first Student Spotlight that's featured a younger Northcutt. But we're joined here today by Isaac Northcutt.
3: We've been hearing a lot about him from Coach Elmore.
11: We have.
3: You mentioned him several times, and here he is.
11: So Isaac.
3: Just relax. It's all good.
11: Isaac's.
13: What I'm supposed to say.
11: Yeah, Isaac's in my grade, so Isaac's going to be a junior this year. Isaac, just kind of tell us about yourself. You know, tell us about football and what position you play.
13: Yeah. So I'm slot receiver now or tight end. Middle school was O-line at about 100 pounds, so that was interesting. But I guess he's coming back now.
11: He's flexible.
13: Yeah, it's coming back now to me. So.
11: Who knows? Next year he might play corner.
3: Were those skills at offensive line when you were in junior high helping? Are they translating over to this game?
13: Yeah, well, I mean, it's helping now. Like, I thought, I didn't know what to do then, and I was kind of confused, why I was there. And then I thought about quitting going into ninth grade, and then I went to receiver, and now it's working out, so it's going good.
3: Yeah, middle school is the land of the just making stuff happen. It's the Ellis Island of
11: The pile of misfit toys. Once you get to high school.
3: You're weak, the can't block, can't tackle, can't catch.
13: I mean, if you're a little bigger than everybody, you're going to go to O-line.
11: Yeah.
13: That's how it is.
11: Well, that's like Bentley Webb had to play offensive line. Bentley Webb and
13: Boggs. I remember Boggs
11: had to play. Maybe Webb didn't, but Boggs had to play offensive line.
13: And Caden Henderson, me and him were on D-line, too, and he's not big at all either.
11: I didn't know Caden Henderson.
13: Yeah, me and him were little edge rushers.
11: Yeah.
3: I remember that. Oh, Lee, those were the days.
11: Junior football, it's interesting.
3: Yeah, Coach Elmore and I had a conversation. We were talking about that going into ninth grade. I said, Coach, I just don't know. Isaac, he goes, listen, Fort Payne, we are going to develop them, and they will find a spot, and he will fit just like everybody else behind him in a place. And he was right. And you're now.
13: I mean, yeah, it ends up working out. So yeah. It comes back.
11: You may not see it in the moment, but you just hang in there. We've talked about this. We've had plenty of guys that have developed like that. It's just, it's so hard with junior high because it's so hard to get a bunch of junior high coaches. So, I remember when we were in junior high, we had three coaches. And that's a lot on those guys to monitor. A bunch of seventh and eighth graders running around. So that's once you get to high school, it's a lot more organized, and that's just because you got more coaches.
3: Yeah. So I ask Isaac all the time about tight end. We talked about it in the off season. Tell everybody what you were as far as weight and strength and all that at the end of your ninth grade season tenth grade season, and now coming up this off season, what have you done?
13: End of tenth grade.
11: End of the football season.
13: I think end of the season I was 155, 160, and I'm up to 186 now.
3: Okay.
13: So, it hit. So, and then what else did you say?
11: What did you do?
3: What were you squatting before last season, at the end of the summer workouts?
13: Well, I hadn't really been a whole lot just because of some back issues. Yeah. But, I mean, it was probably max 245, 250 maybe.
3: Now, you're at what?
13: I had 315, but it's kind of going back down the summer. It's you get sore and every day you gotta rest.
11: Every day it's just a fight.
3: You can't see.
13: Lane comes in here. I should have done that today.
11: Yeah. Well, I will say, you gotta have some tough guys. We might have been the only team in the state today to work out in the weight room. The air conditioner wasn't working. And I say that, and it sounds bad, but to be honest with you, you really can't tell the difference. It felt about the same.
13: Well, yeah, we're outside.
11: The mirrors are fogging up. I mean, it feels about the same. The only thing is, The worst thing when it gets like that is the weights are so slick.
14: Yeah, yeah.
11: You're trying to clean
13: taking
11: it up.
13: Taking stuff off of deadlift, like you terrible. Can't get those off.
14: Wow.
11: So
15: how are we looking? We had a 707 last week at Albertville, and which I found out was really your first time as, like, I'm the starting quarterback, and we're playing somebody else.
11: Yeah.
15: Not 707.
11: Me and Dad, because 707 is such a – it's not real football at the end of the day.
15: You're right.
11: And then it's good for skill guys. It's good for stuff like we went over there and got reps. And he was like, I don't know. He's like, obviously, I think it didn't hurt us. He's like, I think we got – it helped us. But he was like, I think it really helped you and a bunch of the guys who have never got reps at those things. Like, I've went since my freshman year, but I just go over there and snap and warm up and throw. But, yeah, that was – I mean, and same thing with Isaac. I mean, me, yeah. Isaac – Jaden.
15: I mean, that's a whole...
13: Like, our whole skill group, other than Eli and Will.
15: He's the only returner, isn't he?
11: Eli and Will. Eli and Will Mooney. And Will got reps at 7-on-7 stuff, but he didn't get as many reps. Yeah. And so I thought that really helped, just to get our feet wet and see where we're at. And I thought we played well. Jacksonville was good. They beat us on the last possession. The only one that kind of frustrated was Gardendale. Because Gardendale's not a bad team, but I think that we didn't perform that game.
13: No.
11: And then Plainview, obviously their guys were out, but I thought it was good for us just to go down there, and we're going to go and you know, do another one. And we've been doing all this 7-on-7 stuff all summer, mm-hmm. and I think it's definitely helped. If you go back and look at our first couple 7-on-7 sessions compared to now, like obviously we completed stuff and the defense played well at the start, but it's just progressed and progressed and progressed, and I think that's all you can ask for. And you know, the record 1-2 at that 7-on-7 tournament, but me and Coach Elmore talked to us actually before we went over there, and he was like, we're just going over there to get reps, and that's exactly what we're going over there for, because he threw out examples. He was like, last year we played Buckhorn at 7-on-7 at Sanford, and Buckhorn beat us, and then we turned around and played them, and we ran for 300 yards.
15: Yeah.
11: And you can't run the ball in 7-on-7.
15: Yeah.
11: And then another example is my freshman year, I didn't go to this one because they only had like 20, but they went to UNA and played, and they went 5-0, were beating the brakes off everybody, like good teams, like higher 6-7-A teams. And they went 5-0 and was like, out of 30-something teams, they were like the 2-seed or 3-seed. And they played Central Florence, I want to say. Central Florence. And Central Florence is a wing T team, and they're running boots and stuff and just beat the brakes off of us. So it's not a good indicator for real football, but it is good to go and run concepts and throw and catch and let
15: the
11: defense.
15: For both of y'all, how did that feel? Y'all been watching the program. Really, since middle school. I mean, we've been going to football games forever.
13: Yeah.
15: And it's kind of always been a dream. I saw you throwing when you were in fifth or sixth grade up there with your dad. And I don't even think you had been the junior high quarterback at that point when I first started doing radio for WZOB. But I could tell, this good quarterback is probably going to be Fort Payne. So how does it feel now to be stepping in? Is there a different feeling now? Like you are now stepping into that role that you've seen guys behind you for years. How's that feel?
13: No, yeah, it is a lot different because, like, JV and, like, junior high, there's not, like, a whole lot of pressure on you. But, I mean, again, and, like, varsity, there is that, but, like, you kind of just got to relax and, like, have fun, and that's kind of what 7-on-7 made me realize. I mean, obviously, it's not, like, a real game, like y'all were saying, but, like, just kind of being out there and, like, having that pressure, like, just starting to actually get real reps against other teams. It's, like, you just got to, like, slow down and relax. And I think that's what we were trying to say the whole time in huddles because, like, I was kind of shook after that first round. Like, it was just going. And then, like, that second body threw to me, I, like, dropped it. And, like, I was just, like, everywhere.
15: Kind of were you a little just, nervous,
13: like,
15: shaky?
13: And I was just, like...
15: Did you feel that, too?
11: I don't know. I just kind of got out there and you get the adrenaline going and you just go. And so I was excited to go. Once you complete that first pass, I feel like you're in it and you're not worried about anything.
13: By the end of that, like, second game and the third game against Plainview, like, I was more relaxed. But, like, just that first one. And I think it's just that first experience, just getting used to it. Yeah. But, like, again, we had so many new guys.
15: That's important. I mean, kind of getting that feel before the fall.
11: And I think it was good just to get our feet wet because I think the biggest thing is I don't – want us to go and, you know, play these teams later during the season and us not have this experience of going to the stuff and get over there and we're wide-eyed and we're kind of jittery. Let's go ahead and get that and do stuff that's out of our comfort zone. Because I just want my biggest thing is I want us as an offense and as a defense, but I speak more for the offense, I just want us to be even keel the whole time. I mean, if we go drive down three drives in a row, I don't want us to get, you know, over, you know, aggressive or anything, or if we're, you know, kind of sputtering, go three and out a couple times. I just want us to be even keel. I don't want us to be, you know, I think emotions are good, but I think there's times you can become too emotional, and when you're too emotional, you're out of control, and that's never a good thing to do.
3: Yeah. So, Isaac, not just a football player, got some art side to you as well.
11: Singer.
3: Well, he's a little. No, that's Jones.
0: That's Jones.
3: No.
11: I hear you can sing, though.
3: The dirty little secret. This guy, he can sing. He doesn't like to, but he can sing. I'll hear him over there in church services, and he'll hit a harmony, and he can find it by himself and stay on it. And but he just doesn't like to sing. But you do play drums.
13: I do play drums.
3: So how's that? It's kind of frustrating. Because he's one of those kids that he doesn't practice at all, ever. But if you put him on stage and give him some sticks and play a song, he'll find a beat and stay with you.
12: Yeah, so, that is frustrating.
3: Do you feel that? Do you feel the rhythm when you're just listening to music? Are you just always thinking? Do you think drums when you're just listening to music, or is that?
13: Yeah, I mean, like during services we'll go to, or just like wherever we're at, I'll kind of be watching that too. Yeah. Like mainly.
3: Yeah. And you've played drums. How long have you played drums? 6 years? Seven? Sorry, I know it's gone.
13: A little less, probably like.
12: You took it, like Chris Roberts, didn't you?
3: Yeah,
12: he took it over at
3: Chris Roberts.
13: I did that like a year, and then it just got really difficult with football and other sports. I just had to quit.
3: You don't play anything else, do you? Mm-hmm. No.
13: No, that's it.
3: Do you like the drums?
13: Yeah.
3: Yeah.
13: It's fun.
11: No, he doesn't like it. He just kind of plays it every now and then.
3: Well, he's in that mode that he just doesn't talk any. So, you
13: right now?
3: Yeah, I'm fine.
12: That's a
11: stage. I mean, I don't know how you could. Your dad's on here. I don't know how you could be more comfortable.
13: No, I mean, you're putting me on the spot. No, I mean, I like playing them. It's just like, the practice thing. I don't really like having to go to.
3: We had him a set of drums up in his room, and he just.
12: Nope.
13: Well, those were just crappy.
11: Is there like a specific like genre of music or like a song that you like to play, or is it just kind of like? I don't know much about the drums. So.
13: It's just whatever, really.
11: I just whatever your heart.
13: Whatever is playing, I'll go up there and try.
11: If there's any bands looking for a drummer, we know a guy.
3: All right. Well, I think we're out of time.
12: Yeah.
11: All righty.
3: You want to take us to break?
11: I'll take us to break. All right. Thank you for joining us for Student Spotlight. We will be back with our next segment on Lunch with Brian and Steve.
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11: But Jackson.
3: You gonna start the segment?
15: Let's see. Lunch with Brian and Steve, episode 66. 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But other than that, Fort Payne. America's done pretty good.
2: We're a part of it.
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12: Yeah.
15: 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And thank you guys for sponsoring Lunch with Brian and Steve. We've kept the snake on for a little bit longer. Not the snake, it's snake, right?
2: Whatever he prefers.
15: And he wanted to talk about something we've already talked about, but we're going to talk about
13: I was really excited because I was driving up here. Actually, I was sitting in my truck.
15: You bring to the show.
13: Yeah. I was sitting in my truck, and I looked at my phone, and I saw it was Bobby Bonilla Day. And I was like, that's perfect. I can talk about that on the show. And then y'all beat me to it. But that's just insane. What was it the mid-90s when the contract was made?
15: Late 90s.
13: What was it?
2: 99, I believe.
13: What was that, him to the from the Pirates to the Mets? Or
2: yes.
13: Okay, that's what I thought. And it's, I mean, what's the, how many million is it?
15: 1.2, basically. For 25 years.
13: And when did...
15: Until 2035.
13: When did it start?
15: 2011 to 2035.
13: It's insane. It's insane. That guy hasn't been on the Mets roster since... I couldn't tell you. I don't think his stint with the Mets was that long.
15: No.
13: And then...
15: I don't know how you get that drawn up into a contract.
2: Yeah, I don't think he exactly tore it up after he left the
13: Mets
2: Pirates.
13: Fans hated him. I want to say he traded him.
15: Yeah.
13: Talked to Marlins or somewhere.
15: Do you keep up with the NBA?
13: I somewhat do.
15: NBA?
13: I don't really watch
15: it. The boys have been talking about all these trades.
2: LeBron's leaving the Lakers.
15: Ja left Memphis to go to Portland.
13: Trailblazers, yeah. Kawhi Leonard's going back to the Raptors.
15: It has been is there something unusual going on in NBA right now?
13: I don't know. I mean, I see it every now and then. I don't really sit down and watch games, but, I kind of would see a bunch of stuff, especially, when the finals and the – all that was going on. But, yeah, I've seen a bunch of the trades. Anytime, I guess, to me, Michael Jordan's the GOAT, but LeBron's definitely up there. Yeah. Anytime you have a, I guess, generational player like that, he's...
15: Did he say why he's frustrated or why he...
13: I don't know.
15: Stopped the play? How old is he? He's 40.
13: 41, somewhere in there.
15: Golly. That's a long...
12: Hey, LeBron James.
15: James.
13: And it'd be different if he wasn't playing at a high level, but he's still playing at a high level when he's that old.
12: He's an old man in sports.
15: Yeah, I think there's just that is a generational thing where there's freaks that just their bodies make it and endure and they never have troubles. And that's just
13: because there's no way. I don't know if his body would be able to hold up for a long time, but if you drop Tom Brady in a game, just one game, and just let him do it. I mean, he's probably, 48, 49, 47, somewhere in there. I think he'd be fine. I mean, he was still playing on a high level whenever he retired. So, it's like you said, there's just kind of freaks like that. The majority of people kind of dwindle down and kind of get in the twilight of their career.
15: I'm going to tell you what, you'll know this one day. When you hit 40, that's a game changer. It is, that body just starts hurting. My back's hurting right now just from running. All I did was jog yesterday. And my back is killing me right now. It's just stove up. I can't twist and turn too much. That's why I'm kind of doing this. I can sit still, but still, I can feel it. It's sitting there right there on the middle of my back.
2: I tried some Hemvana this week. Martha goes, could you pass a drug test? I'm not smoking it. It's a crave. There's always a little aches.
3: How are your knees doing? You got them knees all
14: tight. I know, right?
13: They're all right. I just got some ice for them. I've been having tendonitis in it. So, they feel better. They felt better. During baseball season, it was pretty rough. I'd get in the dugout. It hurt to just, sit down on the bench in the dugout. But it's just kind of one of those things that nags and kind of do a little bit of stuff, and eventually it'll go away.
3: So getting rest for this 4th of July weekend, will that help your – will you just sit?
13: Yeah, I'm going to go over tomorrow to Rehab Partners and do that machine.
3: Oh, yeah, that new fancy machine.
13: Yeah, I'm pretty close friends with it. I haven't been over there in a while. They've actually felt better. So the thing with tendonitis that I've learned is isometrics are really good for it. So just holding in, a contracted position.
3: Yeah.
13: So just holding, a wall sit – with a plate or something, or holding a lunge, just in that position. You think that would hurt it because you're sitting, but just doing that helps with inflammation and stuff. And they are a lot better, but I'm just trying to keep them where they're in good shape.
3: Mm-hmm.
13: Isaac, didn't he have the – he told me he had tendonitis for a while.
3: Yeah, he did. He's gotten over that, but he's having some back issues. Yeah. I think just from weight training, it's
13: – Well, it's a lot in the summer. I mean, we're over there – 3 days a week, and we get after it. So, I mean, I think everybody at this point is kind of a little tired and ready for this break.
2: You going to get a few days off?
13: They're giving us – so typically we go Monday, Wednesday, Thursday. We went Monday, Tuesday, Wednesday, and they're giving us from Thursday to – typically we have workouts Monday, but they're giving us Monday off, so they're giving us a six-day break. Right.
3: So as objective as you can, how are we looking?
13: I thought that the 707 went really well, in my opinion. Obviously, the record, just kind of whatever. But just seeing different teams, we did some 11-11 stuff. Yesterday was just straight practice instead of a workout, because once we kind of get closer and closer, we'll start doing that. I thought we looked good.
3: Yeah.
13: It helps them. We got our whole offense line back, and we got 22 back there. So I feel good about it. I'm just ready to kind of get after these next couple weeks, and then I think dead weeks, the third week in July, and then that next week will be into fall camp. And then fall camp gets around here, and it'll be here before you know it. So I think we're all just kind of excited. We've been especially whenever getting to fall camp, because you just beat up on each other for about 2 weeks, and then you get to finally face somebody different.
2: You got corners stepping up.
13: Yeah, we got two. We got the Henderson brothers.
3: Yeah.
13: They've looked really good this year. Braden Gatlin's got some reps there. All three of them were kind of competing
3: for those two spots. Mm-hmm. Yeah.
13: And I think they look good. And Eli's probably going to play a little bit of corner. I don't think he got a bunch of reps at the 7-on-7 at corner, but, I mean, it wouldn't surprise me.
3: Is any of that offensive line going to swap over and play some?
13: I think everybody, we're trying to just make sure we have depth everywhere, so everybody's kind of working multiple positions besides a select few. Obviously I'm not working anything on defense, but pretty much I'd say the majority of the people on there are going to be capable of to play both sides. Now obviously we don't want to kill everybody and have them playing a bunch of reps, but I mean, say we need one of our linemen to go in on defense line for five plays.
3: Yeah, yeah, they can do that.
13: Just keep everybody fresh. We're going to be capable of doing that.
3: Okay. Well, all right. We're going to try it, Kalia. Kalia came to me with an idea. So I'm going to have some help explaining this. You may be familiar with this. Is this a big thing? Do a lot of people do this? Okay. She doesn't want to talk. Do you want to talk on the radio? Okay. So this is Reddit stories. We'll try one and we'll see how it goes. How about that?
16: Okay.
3: Are you there? Is she on?
16: She's on.
3: Okay. So explain to us what this Reddit thing is.
16: So basically people post their what they need advice on in the different subcategories of Reddit. And then people just give them their feedback. The ones I sent you, it's from Am I the Jerk?
3: Am I the Jerk?
16: Yeah, I mean, it's a different word, but I can't say that word. it's just them telling a story of their scenario. And
3: okay.
16: People will be you're the jerk, or they'll be no, you're not the jerk. but I didn't include comments in the stories I sent you.
15: So here's one. We're gonna try one and see how. So the question is, am I a jerk? Or well, the Reddit is the A word.
0: Oh.
15: All right, so here it is. Am I a jerk for making my daughter use dollar store shampoo and conditioner? My wife and I have three daughters. Oldest is 16, four, and then 14, and then 10. My entire family and my wife's family all have straight hair. My oldest and youngest also have straight hair. Then there's my middle with curly blonde hair and green eyes. The rest of the family has brown hair and brown eyes. I'm not very close with her, but what does that have to do with this?
2: With shampoo.
15: The shampoo. I'm going to skip that. My middle daughter insists that she needs special shampoo and conditioner because of her curly hair. She found some that was too expensive, so I bought it for her. But she goes through conditioner like water. She came to me after a little over a month and said that she needed another bottle. I told her she doesn't and that her conditioner should last her at least another month, but probably longer, and she insists that you need to use a lot of conditioner for curly hair. I bought her another bottle and told her to use less because she wasn't getting another one for at least 2 months. She used it again in a month, so I bought her shampoo and conditioner from the dollar store. She had a meltdown about how this was going to ruin her hair, and she just got it in place where she liked it, and it was manageable. She blames us for her hair being uncontrollable for most of her life, because we didn't learn how to take care of her curly hair, even though it's not different than straight hair. She even threatened to shave her head, which I know she won't do because she's obsessed with her hair. Now she's refusing to speak to me, and she's being extremely disrespectful to me and my wife. My wife thinks we should give in, but I think she needs to learn her lesson. Am I a jerk? Steve?
2: I think enjoy your room and board, you spoiled brat. I might say no to my child. Oh, no, what if she's mad at me? Okay, that's
15: all right,
2: my answer.
15: That's typical from Dad.
2: Okay.
15: Because your hair doesn't have to have conditioner.
2: Put a hat on it.
15: Holly.
12: Well, being a girl, it is true that curly hair does take a little more hydration. I think the dad needs to be a little bit understandable.
15: Okay.
12: Understanding. Do a little research on the hair type and really, you know, I mean, and a hair is a woman's glory, right?
15: That's true.
12: A hair, you know, so it really matters to a young lady what her hair looks like, especially at a certain age. So,
15: okay,
12: be a loving father. Yeah, I think you're being a jerk.
15: Okay, Lane.
8: What did Randy Travis say? I'm not in love with your hair.
12: It all falls out.
8: Yeah. I mean,
12: Oh, come on. Now, wait a minute.
15: No, I'm just getting all perspectives.
12: I'm just saying, a girl with nappy hair, and you're gonna think that that's okay. Like,
8: no, I mean, it never said she had nappy hair.
15: Says,
8: no, I mean,
15: he's just saying Randy Travis. He just wanted to quote Randy Travis.
8: I don't think he's being a jerk. I think it's a normal reaction. Tell your kid no.
15: Okay.
8: I mean, I'm speaking on the perspective of a boy, so it's different. I mean, if your hair is nappy, then I guess, yeah. But
15: what would that be comparable to you? Needing conditioner for a special hair type. What would translate to a boy for that? Like, I need this particular baseball glove.
12: Yeah. Because this is the best kind. I'm going to be
8: well,
12: the best.
8: Well, if you put it that way.
12: There you go. See,
8: if you put it that way.
12: Bath is a boy's glory.
8: Okay. I'm going to stay neutral on that.
15: Okay, Kalia, what do you think? I know what you're going to say because you got curly hair.
16: I was going to say, as someone with curly hair, I do need a special type of conditioner.
15: Okay.
16: Straight hair people. Sorry. Yeah. Those conditioners do not work on my hair.
15: Okay.
16: My hair will get so tangly. It'll get so messed up. It's not even expensive either. It just depends on where you go. Like, there's nothing wrong with it being dollar store shampoo and conditioner. Like, that's fine. There's good ones that are there. It's just different hair types need different types of treatment.
15: Okay. So what about this compromise? We've got to go to break here in just a second. But what about this? If we say, okay, we'll do this, but we got to find this extra. I mean, how much more money are we talking about? $5?
16: A dollar.
13: Yeah, I was kind of wondering. I was thinking about this, and I was like,
15: it ain't that much.
13: Like, I mean, how bad is the financial situation? Because, I mean, it can't be that expensive. If it's not that expensive, then I think he is being a jerk. But if it is, like, if this is like high tech, like
15: $30
13: a
15: bottle,
13: then
2: how old is this girl?
15: She's 14, I think.

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0: 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You guys need to go check those folks out. Big sponsors of the show, and watch the show each week. So we've been talking a little football. Steve, let's get some of the extra stuff that we normally hit, and then we're going to talk football with Snake here.
1: Misunderstood lyrics, maybe?
0: We could do that.
1: Okay. One is by Macy Gray called I Try.
0: Yeah.
1: The misheard lyric is, I blow bubbles when you're not here.
0: That's what people think they hear?
1: Yes.
4: I blow bubbles?
1: Macy, she's not merely bored but devastated. Her lover is away. But the actual lyric is, my world crumbles when you're not here.
4: I blow bubbles.
0: Well, Macy Gray's got a weird voice.
1: Yeah.
0: She's got the... Kind of, yeah, so it's hard to understand her lyrics.
1: And one that might be a little more popular.
4: I've never heard it.
1: Bon Jovi's Living on a Prayer.
0: Yeah.
4: Okay.
1: The misheard lyric is, it doesn't make a difference if we're naked or not.
0: Well, that's if we make it or not.
4: I know that. Make it or not.
1: The actual is
0: I think that is that your misheard lyric?
1: No, that's not me. Yeah. I even understand
5: his own twist on
1: that's
5: it.
1: That's right.
0: Yeah.
1: I even
0: say naked.
1: I even understood that. It doesn't make a difference if we make it or not. That is correct.
0: All right.
1: This is world. Did you want to go to the world days?
0: Sure, let's go.
1: National days, I'm sorry. World UFO Day. That seems to be...
5: I bet Fife's really excited about it.
1: They haven't attraction. I forgot day. I celebrate that every day, I believe. I forgot day. Made in the USA Day.
0: Oh, there we go. America.
1: Thirsty Thursday Day.
4: Thirsty Thursday.

0: on a Wednesday.
1: That's a bar and grill.
2: That that's sponsored by Michelob Light. And this back in the day, National Disco Day.
1: There you go. Yeah. That's good.
2: Let's see. On this day in 2002, Steve Fossett completes the first solo Around the World balloon flight.
1: I remember that. What year was that?
2: 2002.
1: I do remember. Do you remember that? Didn't he have the big silvery balloon?
2: Yeah, it was just your one that you go
1: like weather balloon
2: that you get in Decatur and go. Yeah. This is fancy.
3: Is there a movie about that?
1: I don't know, but I remember it happening. I remember when it happened.
3: 2002. I was too busy having babies.
1: That's true.
3: Know anything else is going on in the world.
2: 2001, world's first self-contained artificial heart transplant. Wait till you get old. You'll think you felt with stuff like that.
1: Well, they can do that now.
2: They can do that. Because when I'm running, my heart's going, I don't think so. 1937, aviator Amelia Earhart, her navigator Fred Noonan. That's the last we heard from him on this day in 1937.
1: Really? Those are some big days.
2: Yeah.
1: That's a lot. Man. Have you ever seen any of the Amelia Earhart like documentaries on what they think happened? And
3: what
1: somebody
3: do they
1: has
3: think
1: a picture
3: happened?
1: Of her somewhere off.
2: And it's on some. They always find parts of the plane on some island somewhere.
1: That's a weird story.
2: A lot of people.
3: Did she fly over the Bermuda Triangle or something?
2: No, she was in the Pacific. But that's when Japan was. They may have shot her down.
3: Oh.
2: I'll just find out something new.
1: You know, it's, there's some remarkableness of the story, but it's more remarkable that she's disappeared. It's like this enigma mystery that's more big or larger than the actual fact that she's just a woman trying to fly across.
0: Yeah, her disappearance is like almost more famous than her to me.
2: Even if they just fell into the Pacific somewhere, you'd think something would have washed up or something. But there's nothing.
1: That's a big ocean. A big ocean. There's a lot of water.
2: Nothing to fence to. In 1843, this may go with the National Thirsty Day. An alligator falls out of the sky in Charleston, South Carolina during a thunderstorm.
3: An alligator.
2: Okay, it's raining so cats and dogs. It's raining a freaking alligator.
3: Wow. Got picked up by a tornado.
1: Interesting information.
2: In 1986, Lindsay Lohan was born. And this is for you, 1947.
1: She's still alive.
2: David.
1: She hadn't.
2: Yes.
1: I mean, but she's strung out a lot. She got in a lot of trouble.
3: Wow.
1: I don't know if she's still. You know, some of those kids don't make it.
3: It's so true. So sad.
2: And Larry David, I guess you like him.
1: Oh, I love Larry David.
2: It was with Seinfeld. All right.
3: Which one is Larry David on Seinfeld?
1: He's the creator. Yeah. George's character is based on Larry David.
2: Okay.
1: I saw a meme with him. Jerry Seinfeld was getting. He does that coffee cars and whatever it is, that podcast, and he had Larry David on there, and he says, "So you excited?" And Larry David goes, "Well, I don't know if excited is the right word. Yeah, I'm okay. I got up this morning." And you think, this is George Costanza.
2: Yeah, it's like he's the same personality every time you see him. So since this will be shown on Thursday, it's 50 days until Fort Payne plays.
1: That's good of you. I was wondering if you were putting days for today or the actual day of the show.
2: Yeah. 2 days till the 4th of July.
1: That's it. That's
3: wink, wink.
2: 66 days till college football season as we know it with Alabama and Auburn playing. And, of course, this is Holly's favorite part. Sunrise, 5:34. Sunset, 7:59.
1: We're going back down, right?
2: Just a little bit. Day 183, 182 remain.
1: There we go.
2: Right in the middle.
1: Oh, really? We're right dead center
2: right
1: of the year.
2: Dead center as you can get at 12 noon will be dead center.
1: Okay.
2: June rainfall.
1: How about that? Yeah.
2: June rainfall, 3.23 inches, and we average 4.01.
1: You think we're about to enter into dry season now? How's it looking out there?
2: It's getting a little dry.
1: Yeah.
2: But there's a more chance. As humid as it is, there's always a chance for
1: thunderstorms. Because isn't there something with these seasons of no rain, and I'm not going to use the D word, but any of these seasons that it kind of starts to build on itself and perpetuates its own dryness.
2: Now, if you're going to use big words, you're going to have to let me get the thesaurus here.
1: Do you know what I'm talking
2: but
1: about?
2: Also the El Nino and La Nina, we're transitioning from one to the other, and that can mean dry.
1: Okay.
2: But then it usually means a wetter fall, which okay. we can't have because it's football season.
1: Sure.
2: can snake throw in the rain?
0: At least we got turf field.
1: You haven't been on the show recently since Auburn's been on this tear. What have you been? You been keeping up with it?
0: I've been seeing a bunch. I don't know. Every time I feel like I look at my phone, there's some 3- or 4-star guy that's going over there.
1: They're committing, getting guys committed like crazy.
0: But the thing is, they're going to have to win in the fall to keep the guys.
1: Yeah.
0: That's the thing. I mean, we've got good recruiting classes the last couple of years. It's just whether or not they stay committed or not.
1: Yeah, everybody wants to be optimistic but just can't quite pull it off. So
2: I got faith in you.
1: So anyway, what else? What else you want to talk about? What we were discussing earlier. We got about 4 minutes.
2: Oh, random questions to ask friends.
1: Sure,
2: I don't think we've done that. What's your favorite Disney character?
1: Ooh, that's a good question.
3: I think you've asked that before. Have you asked that before?
1: No, I don't think so.
3: Disney character.
1: My favorite Disney character. I think Mater.
0: Good answer.
1: I mean, that's Pixar, but Disney owns Pixar. Disney owns everything.
2: I'm old school. I like Foghorn Leghorn.
1: And that's is that Disney or that? I thought that
3: Looney
1: was
3: Looney Tunes.
1: Looney Tunes.
3: That's Looney Tunes,
2: which is a part of Disney.
1: Is it? Okay.
0: It is.
1: I didn't know that one.
0: They own everything.
1: What do you got? Are you a buzzing Woody guy?
0: Yeah, I'll throw Woody out there because I'm just kind of drawing a blank.
1: Woody is a hard one to not like.
0: Yeah.
1: That character is really, really good. Kalia, what do you got?
3: Favorite. Spider-Man.
1: Well, Disney does own Marvel.
3: That's right.
2: Yeah.
3: That's true.
1: That's weird that we would call Spider-Man a
0: Disney character.
1: The Disney character. Yeah. A traditional Disney character.
3: It's a cartoon. Of course, I guess Spider-Man is a cartoon, too.
1: Yeah. I like that's a good question.
0: Yeah.
3: Like favorite to watch kind of thing.
2: Who would you pay the most money to see in concert?
1: Ooh, that's a good question. The most money? I would probably, I don't know. That's a good question. I like Journey.
3: Oh, yeah.
1: That would be a fun concert. It can't be like decrepit, awkward. They can't really do what they used to do stuff. I could see Journey like in their head.
2: So no Rolling Stones.
3: Yeah.
1: That would be a good concert. I think that would be an entertaining concert. Yeah. I don't know that
2: I actually went to see them at Legion Field.
1: Did you really?
2: Yeah.
1: In 95 or whenever it was?
2: Yeah, something. Okay. I'm not sure when.
1: Holly, you got any favorites out there? Jonas Brothers?
3: REO Speedwagon.
1: That would be a good one.
3: Love REO Speedwagon.
2: The best concert to me I ever went to was Fleetwood Mac.
3: Oh, yeah.
2: I had won tickets, and it was on the front row, and... I enjoyed that.
1: Were you Taylor Swift?
0: Are we like in our prime here? Like
1: yeah,
0: we go
1: you
0: back
1: can, in their prime, best. You know, you can go all the way back.
0: I don't want to go to a Lynyrd Skynyrd concert.
1: Ooh, that would be
0: in their prime.
1: Yeah.
0: I had to qualify because I don't want to go to one now.
2: Like when they were alive.
0: Yeah.
1: Well, who you got?
3: Michael Jackson.
1: Bangles.
3: You got to Michael Jackson.
1: That's got to be the best show. That would be good.
3: In his prime. I mean, we're talking. Like,
1: that's true.
3: You know.
1: That's true. That's a fair point.
2: All right. One more, if you like.
1: Yeah, we got time.
2: What's the most useless fun fact stuck in your brain forever?
1: Most useless fun fact?
3: Well, you're going to have to give some warning about these questions.
1: One of mine is. Yeah. That I will divide. Now this may not. Yeah, it is a fun fact, but I use it all the time. So in math, if the digits that compose a number are divisible by 3, then that number is divisible by 3.
3: Oh yeah.
1: So I will divide numbers out in my head. Then if I'm standing in line at Disney World for a ride and I see a number that's written on a wall somewhere,
3: and you'll divide it out,
1: and I'll go, is that divisible by 3? Yep. Okay, what is it? That's 742.
3: You're on the spectrum or something, aren't you? That's a little Rain Man.
1: That is random. That is random. I wish I could use that. Then I go to Vegas, though, but count numbers.
2: Mine is, I don't consider it useless, but I got a feeling y'all would. There's never been a tornado in the great state of Alabama when the dew point was under 60.
1: Now that is about it.
2: Okay. Well, he's sitting there, oh, there's going to be a tornado. No, the dew point's under 60. Go to bed.
1: Okay.
3: Okay.
1: See? That's not quite useless, though.
2: Well, to me, it's not. But I can see from the looks on y'all's face.
1: You got anything off the top of your head? Holly's back there.
3: I don't know any useless facts.
0: I don't know. I could probably, when I was younger, I was a big history nerd. Like, I would watch the History Channel when I was like
2: when
0: seven.
2: You were younger.
0: Yeah. No, like, when I was, like, 7 and 8, I'd, like, watch the History Channel. Probably some, like, Civil War thing or something.
1: Yeah.
0: Or some, it was History Channel and NFL Network when I was little.
2: That's still me. Yeah. I don't do Civil War. I get torn up.
0: Yeah.
1: All right. Hey, guys, next week, Holly, we got Otis Washington's going to be on the show.
3: Yes, and I think I just got a yes from Amelia.
1: Amelia Lanstreet's
2: going to
1: be on the show.
2: Amelia
1: Earhart.
2: That's going to help some views.
1: You sell some sponsorship on that.
2: Surprise!
1: Thank you guys for joining us for Lunch with Brian and Steve. We see you guys next week.

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2: I'm Gianna Gelosi. A security guard rescued from a collapsed shopping mall 8 days after the twin earthquakes destroyed parts of northern Venezuela.
3: As the death toll from last week's twin earthquake surpasses 2,200. Right now, about 50,000 people are still missing, and officials estimate nearly 60,000 buildings are damaged or destroyed. That's Fox's Carly Shimkus, the couple who climbed to the top of New York City's Empire State Building, appearing in court.
4: Ivan Kuznetsov and Angelina Nicolau are free on supervised release 1 day after being arrested on charges including reckless endangerment and burglary. With no tethers, they balanced on a narrow ledge atop the Empire State Building's antenna on Wednesday and unfurled a banner. Then he proposed and they kissed before climbing down to meet police.
2: Fox's Tanya J. Powers, America's listening to Fox News.
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4: 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We say it like this: stay all night, stay a little longer. 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Don't see why, you just don't stay a little longer. Y'all come to see us. God bless you, and may God bless America.
0: Number one country WZOB, mostly sunny with a heat advisory in place for today. Possible afternoon shower or thunderstorm, high of 96. Tonight, partly cloudy, early rain and thunderstorm possible, overnight low 75. Tomorrow, mostly sunny, chance for afternoon shower or thunderstorm, high of 95. For Independence Day, sunny, chance for an afternoon shower or thunderstorm with a high of 95.

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2: The United States is off to Seattle following their 2-0 win over Bosnia-Herzegovina last night in the World Cup round of 32. Flo Balogun with a first-half goal before Malik Tillman converted on a free kick in the 82nd minute. Tillman, before taking the kick, had a long discussion with teammate Anthony Robinson.
3: We talked about going under the wall. We talked about going keeper side. We talked about going over the wall. Now, I know some guys doubted me to go over the wall, but I practiced this in training, and I'm happy it went in.
2: Next up, Belgium on Monday in Seattle. Balogun will not play in the contest after receiving a controversial red card. An NBA blockbuster from last night with the Celtics dealing Jaylen Brown to the 76ers in return for Paul George, 2 first-round picks and 2 second-round picks. Thursday action well underway at Wimbledon as the second round continues. Victory so far for women's number 3 seed Iga Swiatek, Madison Keys, and men's 6 seed Taylor Fritz. That's sports. I'm Frank Aaron.
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0: Number one, Country WZOB. 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
0: Number one, Country WZOB. Mostly sunny with a heat advisory in place for today. Possible afternoon shower or thunderstorm, high of 96. Tonight, partly cloudy, early rain and thunderstorm possible, overnight low 75. Tomorrow, mostly sunny, chance for afternoon shower or thunderstorm, high of 95. For Independence Day, sunny, chance for an afternoon shower or thunderstorm, with a high of 95.

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1: Hello, this is Mayor Brian Bain. 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And Pyro Shows of Alabama will be closing out the night with their spectacular fireworks display. 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So bring a chair or a blanket and let's celebrate the 250th birthday of our great nation together. 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
1: Number one country WZOB, mostly sunny with a heat advisory in place for today. Possible afternoon shower or thunderstorm, high of 96. Tonight, partly cloudy, early rain and thunderstorm possible, overnight low 75. Tomorrow, mostly sunny, chance for afternoon shower or thunderstorm, high of 95. For Independence Day, sunny, chance for an afternoon shower or thunderstorm with a high of 95.

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1: 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From the mountains of Northeast Alabama to Main Street, this is a time to celebrate. 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Happy 250th birthday, America, and God bless the USA.
2: Gianna Gelosi, a security guard rescued from a collapsed shopping mall 8 days after the twin earthquakes destroyed parts of northern Venezuela.
3: As the death toll from last week's twin earthquake surpasses 2,200. Right now, about 50,000 people are still missing, and officials estimate nearly 60,000 buildings are damaged or destroyed. That's Fox's Carly Shimkus, the couple who climbed to the top of New York City's Empire State Building, appearing in court.
4: Ivan Kuznetsov and Angelina Nicolau are free on supervised release 1 day after being arrested on charges including reckless endangerment and burglary. With no tethers, they balanced on a narrow ledge atop the Empire State Building's antenna on Wednesday and unfurled a banner. Then he proposed and they kissed before climbing down to meet police.
2: Fox's Tanya J. Powers. 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
1: Hello, this is Mayor Brian Bain. 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
0: Good afternoon, number one country WZOB. Sunny, hot, heat advisory in effect for the afternoon. Possible rain or thunderstorm. Tonight, partly cloudy. Chance for early rain and thunderstorm up at a low 75. Tomorrow, mostly sunny. Chance for a shower or thunderstorm, high of 95. For Saturday, July 4th, sunny, chance an afternoon shower or thunderstorm with a high of 95.

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2: With another ARN News update, I'm Leah Brandon. Two University of Alabama students have been killed when fire swept through a hunting camp early yesterday in South Alabama. The Conecuh County Coroner's Office identifying the victims as Mark McNeil Mosteller and James Walter Hensley. Both were from Mobile. Both young men were business majors and members of Delta Kappa Epsilon fraternity. The cause and origin of the fire is still under investigation. And the Vestavia City Center is changing hands. A Mobile property group has purchased the retail complex, the sale price at $76 million. The nearly 400,000 square foot property includes the AMC movie theater, restaurants, and stores. The new owner says it's planning on making improvements, and that heat advisory in effect again today. There's the possibility of some strong storms. I'm Leah Brandon, and you're up to date. Around the world, around your state, this is the Alabama Radio Network.
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3: Good afternoon, number one country WZOB. Sunny, hot, heat advisory in effect for the afternoon. Possible rain or thunderstorm. Tonight, partly cloudy. Chance for early rain and thunderstorm. Overnight low 75. Tomorrow, mostly sunny. Chance for a shower or thunderstorm. High of 95. For Saturday, July 4th, sunny. Chance an afternoon shower, a thunderstorm with a high of 95.

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1: I'm Gianna Gelosi. A security guard rescued from a collapsed shopping mall 8 days after the twin earthquakes destroyed parts of northern Venezuela.
2: As the death toll from last week's twin earthquake surpasses 2,200, right now about 50,000 people are still missing, and officials estimate nearly 60,000 buildings are damaged or destroyed. That's Fox's Carly Shimkus, the couple who climbed to the top of New York City's Empire State Building, appearing in court.
3: Ivan Kuznetsov and Angelina Nikolaou are free on supervised release 1 day after being arrested on charges including reckless endangerment and burglary. With no tethers, they balanced on a narrow ledge atop the Empire State Building's antenna on Wednesday and unfurled a banner. Then he proposed and they kissed before climbing down to meet police.
1: Fox's Tanya J. Powers. 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
0: Good afternoon, number one country WZOB. Sunny, hot, heat advisory in effect for the afternoon. Possible rain or thunderstorm. Tonight, partly cloudy. Chance for early rain and thunderstorm up at a low 75. Tomorrow, mostly sunny. Chance for a shower or thunderstorm, high of 95. For Saturday, July 4th, sunny. Chance of an afternoon shower or thunderstorm with a high of 95.

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2: With another ARN News update, I'm Leah Brandon. Two University of Alabama students have been killed when fire swept through a hunting camp early yesterday in South Alabama. The Conecuh County Coroner's Office identifying the victims as Mark McNeil Mosteller and James Walter Hensley. Both were from Mobile. Both young men were business majors and members of Delta Kappa Epsilon fraternity. The cause and origin of the fire is still under investigation. And the Vestavia City Center is changing hands. A Mobile property group has purchased the retail complex, the sale price at $76 million. The nearly 400,000 square foot property includes the AMC movie theater, restaurants, and stores. The new owner says it's planning on making improvements, and that heat advisory in effect again today. There's the possibility of some strong storms. I'm Leah Brandon, and you're up to date. Around the world, around your state, this is the Alabama Radio Network.
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1: Hello, this is Mayor Brian Bain. As our nation celebrates our 250th Independence Day, the City Council and I would like to invite you to come out to Fort Payne's annual 4th of July celebration, which will be Thursday, July the 2nd at the Fort Payne Sports Complex in North Fort Payne. Gates open at 6 o'clock p.m. Live music will be provided by the James Roberts Trio. There'll be free photos by Bama Photos. Leave your coolers at home because concessions will be open. And Pyro Shows of Alabama will be closing out the night with their spectacular fireworks display. We'd like to thank the city employees and the Alabama 250 City Quincentennial Commission for making our 250th 4th of July celebration possible. So bring a chair or a blanket and let's celebrate the 250th birthday of our great nation together. Happy 4th of July from everyone at the City of Fort Payne.
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0: Good afternoon, number one country, WZOB. Sunny, hot, heat advisory in effect for the afternoon. Possible rain or thunderstorm. Tonight, partly cloudy. Chance for early rain and thunderstorm up at a low 75. Tomorrow, mostly sunny. Chance for a shower or thunderstorm, high of 95. For Saturday, July 4th, sunny. Chance an afternoon shower, a thunderstorm, with a high of 95.

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1: I'm Gianna Gelosi. A security guard rescued from a collapsed shopping mall 8 days after the twin earthquakes destroyed parts of northern Venezuela.
2: As the death toll from last week's twin earthquake surpasses 2,200, right now about 50,000 people are still missing, and officials estimate nearly 60,000 buildings are damaged or destroyed. That's Fox's Carly Shimkus, the couple who climbed to the top of New York City's Empire State Building, appearing in court.
3: Ivan Kuznetsov and Angelina Nikolaou are free on supervised release 1 day after being arrested on charges including reckless endangerment and burglary. With no tethers, they balanced on a narrow ledge atop the Empire State Building's antenna on Wednesday and unfurled a banner. Then he proposed and they kissed before climbing down to meet police.
1: Fox's Tanya J. Powers. 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
4: Oh, the best always playing on number one country, WZOB. Partly cloudy tonight, up at a low 75. Tomorrow, mostly sunny. Chance for an afternoon shower, a thunderstorm, high of 95. For Saturday, Independence Day, 250. Sunny, slight chance for an afternoon shower, a thunderstorm, with a high of 95.

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9: Oh, the best always playing on number one country, WZOB. Partly cloudy tonight, of it a low 75. Tomorrow, mostly sunny. Chance for an afternoon shower or thunderstorm, high of 95. For Saturday, Independence Day, 250. Sunny, slight chance for an afternoon shower or thunderstorm, with a high of 95.

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1: News. I'm Gianna Gelosi. A security guard rescued from a collapsed shopping mall 8 days after the twin earthquakes destroyed parts of northern Venezuela.
2: As the death toll from last week's twin earthquake surpasses 2,200, right now about 50,000 people are still missing, and officials estimate nearly 60,000 buildings are damaged or destroyed. That's Fox's Carly Shimkus, the couple who climbed to the top of New York City's Empire State Building, appearing in court.
3: Ivan Kuznetsov and Angelina Nikolaou are free on supervised release 1 day after being arrested on charges including reckless endangerment and burglary. With no tethers, they balanced on a narrow ledge atop the Empire State Building's antenna on Wednesday and unfurled a banner. Then he proposed and they kissed before climbing down to meet police.
1: Fox's Tanya J. Powers, America's listening to Fox News.
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0: Oh, the best always playing on number one country WZOB. Partly cloudy tonight, up at a low 75. Tomorrow, mostly sunny. Chance for an afternoon shower, a thunderstorm, high of 95. For Saturday, Independence Day, 250. Sunny, slight chance for an afternoon shower, a thunderstorm, with a high of 95.

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1: 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And if you're shooting off fireworks, don't relight those duds. 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
4: Oh, the best always playing on number one country, WZOB. Partly cloudy tonight, up at a low 75. Tomorrow, mostly sunny. Chance for an afternoon shower or thunderstorm, high of 95. For Saturday, Independence Day, 250. Sunny, slight chance for an afternoon shower or thunderstorm with a high of 95.

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1: I'm Gianna Gelosi. A security guard rescued from a collapsed shopping mall 8 days after the twin earthquakes destroyed parts of northern Venezuela.
2: As the death toll from last week's twin earthquake surpasses 2,200, right now about 50,000 people are still missing, and officials estimate nearly 60,000 buildings are damaged or destroyed. That's Fox's Carly Shimkus, the couple who climbed to the top of New York City's Empire State Building, appearing in court.
3: Ivan Kuznetsov and Angelina Nikolaou are free on supervised release 1 day after being arrested on charges including reckless endangerment and burglary. With no tethers, they balanced on a narrow ledge atop the Empire State Building's antenna on Wednesday and unfurled a banner. Then he proposed and they kissed before climbing down to meet police.
1: Fox's Tanya J. Powers. 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